0: Each Sunday morning, I open early doors on Phoenix Radio 1208 for 2 hours of music to ease you into the day. The emphasis is on melody and relaxation, but it may speed up a bit during the second hour. The show's at 10 a.m. in the UK, that's 5 a.m. on the US East Coast, so why not come along and keep me, Richard Bartholomew, awake while I try to wake you up.
1: One, two.

I'm Harry Mason, here to give you an invitation to come and join me every Friday night at 8 UK, 3 US Eastern, when I will open up the Chicken Shack to bring you some great music from the 1960s, 1950s, and in the last half hour, going back to the 1940s. We'll have a featured artist each week, and also Glenn Miller will be here in the second hour. So why don't you come and join me for some wonderful nostalgia every Friday night, right here on Phoenix Radio.

0: Are you good at solving riddles?
1: Well, I've always been pretty clever, Thad. What do you mean, like, what's black and white and red all over, that kind of thing?
0: Noel, I don't mean that. How about this one? What will it be this week?
1: What will it be this week? I'd have no idea. Well, I don't know who would.
0: Well, I do. Just ask Rhonda Stagner, 10 o'clock on Friday evenings, 5 o'clock in the States, and she'll be able to answer the question of what will it be this week.
1: So are you saying there's going to be a lot of riddles?
0: No, it's going to be a lot of music. And if you'd like a little hand in what it might be this week, you can also send in your request. So join Rhonda.
1: Hey, I can take it from here. What will it be? 10 p.m. on Fridays, 5 p.m. in the States, right here on the fabulous Phoenix Radio. So, did I get the riddle?
0: No, but it's a really good show. You should tune in.
1: Okay, I will.

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1: It's a Chicken here with you every Saturday morning at 10 UK, 5 US Eastern, with 60s and 70s Saturday. We'll be bringing you all kinds of wonderful tunes from these two great decades right here. 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

In the immortal words of Cole Porter, anything goes. And that's certainly the case every Friday at 4 p.m. when I'll bring you 2 hours of whatever takes our fancy. There might be a bit of Frank Sinatra. And now the Deep Purple. Or how about a bit of Burl Ives? A little bit of tear let me down. If you enjoy a wide variety of music and the odd quiz, join me, Richard Bartholomew, every Friday at 4 p.m. in the UK. That's 11 a.m. on the US East Coast, when anything goes on Phoenix Radio.

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I'm Harry Mason, here to give you an invitation to come and join me every Friday night at 8 UK, 3 US Eastern, when I will open up the Chicken Shack to bring you some great music from the 1960s, 1950s, and in the last half hour, going back to the 1940s. We'll have a featured artist each week, and also Glenn Miller will be here in the second hour. So why don't you come and join me for some wonderful nostalgia every Friday night, right here on Phoenix Radio.

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1: Andy Burnham's continuing his drive to tackle the cost of living, now capping most single bus fares across England at £2. The nationwide cap is currently set at £3. The Prime Minister says no one should be priced out of essential travel. It's to be backed by £454 million of funding. The total scheme is expected to cost more than £500 million. MPs are calling for a cut in employer national insurance for under 25s. Ollie Hughes has more.
2: The government must go further and faster to address the travesty of high levels of young people not in education, employment or training. That's what the Commons Work and Pensions Committee has urged as it welcomed early steps taken to address the problem. There were just over 1 million NEETs recorded between January and March this year. The committee says there's overwhelming evidence that rising employment costs have reduced training and job opportunities.
1: Two young men who killed a police officer responding to a quad bike theft in 2019 could be eligible for early release. PC Andrew Harper died from injuries he sustained. Jesse Cole and Albert Bowers were both jailed for manslaughter when they were 17. Under the new sentencing act, around 6,000 criminals could be released, Cole and Bowers among them. PC Harper's mothers called it an insult. Three quarters of young people say self-harm content has appeared on their social media feeds through algorithms.
3: You know, and our real concern is, you know, the mental health impacts of seeing such a high volume of harmful content being recommended to you. And the devastating reality at the end of the day is that we lose one young person every week to suicide, where technology has played a role. And algorithms are certainly a big driver of that harm.
1: That's Chris Ferguson from the Molly Rose Foundation. The warning from the University of Oxford comes alongside concerns that a social media ban for under 16s won't work. A health worker is being monitored at a hospital in London after potentially being exposed to the Ebola virus. UK Health Security Agency say it's only a precautionary measure. And Morgan Rogers has joined Chelsea from Aston Villa for a fee understood to be around £117 million. He says he can't wait to get started. For On Radio News Sub, I'm Frankie Hairsign.
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5: Weather.
1: Dry with sunny spells, especially across central and southern parts where it will be very warm. Cloudier and cooler across Scotland and parts of Northern Ireland with the chance of some rain and highs of 26 degrees Celsius.
0: Good morning. Cara's here to ease you gently into the day with great music, good company and a calm, cozy start while the rest of the world is still waking up.
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7: 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Just after 7 o'clock, and it's Cara in the Morning on your wireless.

classic, The Beatles, Here Comes the Sun. Good morning to Kaz, lovely to have you here. She won't consider it lovely to be back, of course, because she's just come back off holiday, suffering from jet lag, can't sleep. Her body needs to, but her mind won't. And hopefully, I hope you're not back in work today and you can at least catch up on your rest. 7 minutes past seven. If you would like to get in touch, it would be great to hear from you. You can email Kara, K-A-R-A, at phoenixradio1208.com. 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Coming up, all the usual things, some great music, I hope. Well, I hope you think it's great anyway. And your chat and various things, such as, good morning, Cara from Arthur, he says. I've been listening to you on and off, but not saying good morning. Well, why? Lovely to have you here, Arthur. Thank you very much for your message. And I get it, you know, it's early morning and you're doing your things and you don't always have the time. But thank you for taking the time to do it today. Neil Diamond and Sweet Caroline.

Sweet Caroline, Neil Diamond, and Kaz says, no, she's not back at work until tomorrow. And then it's only a two-day week, so a really short week for her, because she was worried about delays and jet lag and all that. So day of rest today, do your washing, unpack your stuff, not necessarily in that order, but all those things you have to do when you come back from holiday. Good morning to Terry, a very sleepy Terry this morning, who I just spoke to. Sounded really sleepy, so hopefully the songs, Terry, will wake you up a little bit and get you ready to start your day. And if you're listening, wherever you are, a very warm welcome. It's absolutely lovely to have you here. Thank you.

0: za.
1: Jason Mraz, I'm Yours. Got Queen on the way, excuse me, and Taylor Swift as well. We're heading towards our last minute snuggle. In the next half an hour, we've got What's on TV, the Feel Good Flashback, the Bounce Out of Bed as well. Good morning to Carol and Alex in Sturchley in Birmingham. Lovely to have you here. Thank you for your email as well. Good morning to Paul David, to Jean Roach, to Coral and Elvin as well, and possibly to Rob and Anna. I know that when Anna's back at work, they do turn the radio on quite early. So if you are here, welcome along.

Rob and Dana are indeed listening, and so is Martin Miles having his first cup of tea of the day. I tell you what, there's not a lot better than that, is there? The first drink of the day, whether it's tea or coffee or something else. Thank you very much for your email, Martin. And it does sound like you've got a busy day. He's got his home help coming this afternoon. He's got Danny coming tonight. So full of visitors and activity today, aren't you? Thanks for your email, though. Brilliant to hear from you. Taylor Swift, Shake It Off, on the way, 20 past seven. And then we're heading to our last minute snuggle for those of you still under your duty.

0: Andy Burnham's continuing his drive to tackle the cost of living, now capping most single bus fares across England at £2. The nationwide cap is currently set at £3 and it will be backed by £454 million of funding. The total scheme is expected to cost more than £500 million. Two young men jailed for manslaughter over the death of a police officer in 2019 could be eligible for early release. Under the new Sentencing Act, around 6,000 criminals could be released. PC Andrew Harper's mother called it an insult. Three quarters of young people say self-harm content had appeared on their social media feeds through algorithms. Chris Ferguson is from the Molly Rose Foundation.
1: Our real concern is the mental health impact of seeing such a high volume of harmful content being recommended to you. And the devastating reality at the end of the day is that we lose one young person every week to suicide, where technology has played a role. And algorithms are certainly a big driver of that harm.
0: And Morgan Rogers has joined Chelsea from Aston Villa for a fee understood to be around £117 million. He says he can't wait to get started. For On Radio News Hub, I'm Frankie Hersine.
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3: Phoenix Weather.
0: Dry with sunny spells, especially across central and southern parts where it will be very warm. Cloudier and cooler across Scotland and parts of Northern Ireland, with the chance of some rain and highs of 26 degrees Celsius.

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City with Carly Rae Jepsen and Good Time. Coming up, we have got The American Authors and Best Day of My Life. And then we'll take a look together at what's on TV.

0: Let's see what's on TV with Cara in the morning.
1: 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Who Wants to Be a Millionaire on ITV One at 9 o'clock. And The Undeclared War on Channel 4. Love Island, ITV 2, and The Crow Girl on 5, 9:30, Saving Lives at Sea on BBC 2. 24 Hours in A&E on Channel 4 at 10, and 10:40, The Hurt Locker is on BBC 1. A US bomb disposal team in Iraq is assigned a new leader whose reckless attitude puts all its members' lives at risk in this Oscar-winning movie. Here's the monkey.

Manfred Mann, Do What Diddy Diddy, 12 minutes to 8 o'clock. And that song brings back memories. The other week I was having drinks with my friend Michelle. It's funny, isn't it? You know, most people in my life I've known probably like since I was a teenager. There are three local, well, Michelle's not local, her dad is, but there are three sort of people that I've known since I was between 12 and 15 that I still keep in touch with. And then a few that I've known sort of for less time than that. But most of the people in my world I've known for 15 years plus. Anyway, we were talking about that song and she was laughing because her dad used to play it. He was about the same age as my mum. So he's 78 and he loves his 60s music and he's playing that song. And when they were young, his children used to sing Do What Daddy Did to Mummy to Get Me, and he really got cross. This is the Foundations, Build Me Up Buttercup.

foundations build me up, buttercup. Wham and wake me up before you go on the way. But I'd like to know, please, your home headlines for today. What are you doing? I have a nail appointment. Yesterday it was hair, today it's nails. Now, I used to do crazy colours in my hair, and we've had purple and pink and all kinds of other colours as well, but went very conservative yesterday and back to the dark brown with lots of different tones in it. So it won't get done again now till October. Going for the low maintenance options at the moment. Nails, I'm really not sure about designs, so I have to work that one out. Normally they're a little bit crazy, but I don't know, today we'll see. Maybe I'll just go conservative with them as well and go for a nice apricot colour. Right, here's Wham. Enough of my treatment plans and so on and so forth. So yes, nails today, sightline call today, and some household chores today, because I don't have a cleaner at the moment. So I'm having to do it all myself to the best of my ability. I think also Jamie might visit today with the children and Ez, possibly, in which case I'll also get her on the housework trail as well, even if it is just to say, Mum, you've missed a bit.

Wham! And wake me up before you go-go. Terry says he's got a little radio show to do from 10 today. That's the selection, if you didn't know. And apart from that, this afternoon, he's not sure. Come and help me with vacuuming if you like, Terry. Come on then. Let's bounce out of bed together, shall we?

0: Phoenix Radio News. Single bus fares will be capped at £2 for most places in England as part of Prime Minister Andy Burnham's drive to tackle the cost of living. It will start from next year and is backed by £454 million of funding, including money to allow devolved governments to take similar action if they want to. Mr Burnham says no one should be priced out of essential travel. Elsewhere, inflation's fallen to 2.6% in June in a temporary boost for the new Prime Minister. It's a sharper drop than expected, but higher energy bills are expected to push it back up again. Newly appointed Chancellor John Healey has welcomed the news, but says there's still more they need to do to give people the breathing space they need. The increase in employer national insurance contributions should be modified for all workers under 25. That's according to MPs Holly Hughes reports.
1: Calls by the Work and Pensions Committee are in a bid to help cut the numbers of young people not in education, employment or training. They say the government must go further and faster to address the travesty of high levels of NEETs. Meanwhile, new Prime Minister Andy Burnham has pledged to help more young people into work by changing the education system and providing them with more support.
0: Two men convicted over the death of PC Andrew Harper could be eligible for early release under new sentencing reforms. Jesse Cole and Albert Bowers were both 17 when they killed the officer who died whilst responding to a quad bike theft in 2019. Around 6,000 offenders could benefit from the changes, with PC Harper's mother calling the move an insult. The vast majority of young people seeing self-harm content online had not searched for it. That's according to a study from the University of Oxford. Experts say the content had instead been fed to young people through algorithms. Chris Ferguson is from the children's charity, the Molly Rose Foundation. He says a social media ban isn't enough.
2: We're very concerned about the ban as it stands, which we see as a ban without a plan. And our worry is that a ban does nothing really to address the product safety risks that this research identifies. It doesn't make algorithms safer for young people.
0: And more than 80 cyclists are setting off on an annual near 300-mile bike ride to remember MP Joe Cox. From Radio News Hub, I'm Frankie Hersein.
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5: 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Weather.
0: Dry with sunny spells, especially across central and southern parts where it will be very warm. Cloudier and cooler across Scotland and parts of Northern Ireland with the chance of some rain and highs of 26 degrees Celsius.
6: Good morning. 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

You must wonder why on earth I played three songs about clashes with the law. No, I'm not in trouble and trying to tell you in a covert way. Paul and Linda McCartney were arrested in 1972 in Sweden for possession of drugs. Aretha Franklin was arrested for causing a disturbance in a Detroit car park in 1969. And in 1965, Mick Jagger, Brian Jones, and Bill Wyman from the Rolling Stones were each fined £5 at East Ham Magistrates Court in London after being found guilty of insulting behaviour at a Romford Road service station. The three had all urinated against a wall. So I just thought, okay, lots of people arrested today for various things. Let's go down that route for the triple. Good morning, Carol. Lovely to have you here. Paul David's home headlines. Shopping at Asda later this evening. And today he's going to try and contact Vision Express again because he would like a demonstration of their Meta glasses. He didn't successfully do it a couple of weeks ago, so he's going to try again because Paul is just like that. He's a very tenacious man, aren't you, Paul? Yeah. So let's move on, shall we? We've had The Clash, we've had Eric Clapton, we've had Michael Jackson. We're going to have Vance Joy and Riptide.

0: What are we doing now then, Jono?
1: Time to take a look at what's in the papers with Cara.
0: Okay, we will. Taking a look at the papers then. The Daily Mirror covers the Anne Widdecombe story. It says Anne hit 21 times with a hammer. The Daily Mail. Who's going to pay the bill for Andy's largesse? Of course, that's talking about the things that Andy Burnham wants to put in place to try and ease the cost of living, but where's the money coming from? The Guardian says Burnham employs cabinet to find ways to tackle cost of living crisis. And the Times, Burnham signals cuts to pay for spending pledges. The Daily Telegraph talks about PC Harper's killers set for early release. And of course, that's been on the news, hasn't it? Where it's adversely affected PC Harper's parents. And you can imagine why it would. And that's about it for the papers today. Let's move on to Michael Bolton and Love is a Wonderful Thing.

Love is a wonderful thing. 27 minutes past 8 o'clock and time for the Heritage Chart One to Watch. This week chosen by Martin. It's the fabulous, I do like this man, Jack Zavoretti with Katie Tunstall and Tempting Fate.

0: Single bus fares will be capped at £2 for most places in England as part of Prime Minister Andy Burnham's drive to tackle the cost of living. It will start from next year and is backed by £454 million of funding. Elsewhere, inflation's fallen to 2.6% in June in a temporary boost for the new Prime Minister. It's a sharper drop than expected, but higher energy bills are expected to push it back up again. Newly appointed Chancellor John Healey has welcomed the news but says there's still more to do. The increase in employer national insurance contributions should be modified for all workers under 25. That's according to MPs Holly Hughes reports.
1: Calls by the Work and Pensions Committee are in a bid to help cut the numbers of young people not in education, employment or training. They say the government must go further and faster to address the travesty of high levels of NEETs. Meanwhile, new Prime Minister Andy Burnham has pledged to help more young people into work by changing the education system and providing them with more support.
0: And more than 80 cyclists are setting off on an annual near 300-mile bike ride to remember MP Joe Cox. From Radio News Hub, I'm Frankie Hess.
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4: Phoenix. Weather.
0: Dry with sunny spells, especially across central and southern parts where it will be very warm. Cloudier and cooler across Scotland and parts of Northern Ireland with the chance of some rain and highs of 26 degrees Celsius.

0: 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And occasionally, we enjoy making a chart out of your Phoenix favourites. 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It can be all 60s, it can be all 70s, it can be half of each. And the same goes for the 80s and 90s as well. The voting is open now, but we'll close on Monday the 24th of August at 10 a.m. UK time. 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
0: Here we go then. Don Henley, 79 today, the American singer, songwriter and drummer with the Eagles. Hotel California is probably their well-known song, and he also had a hit. With the Boys of Summer. Here are the Eagles, Lying Eyes, followed by Don Henley with End of the Innocence.

Don Henley. 79 to Daylight Eyes by the Eagles and End of the Innocents by Don Henley solo. The drummer with Marillion is 70 today. His name is Mick Pointer. And in 1985, this song went to number 2 on the UK chart. Is it one of your favourites? And if it is, will you add it to your 80s, 90s chart? That of course you're going to submit. www.phoenixradio1208.com/chart. You can do the 60s and 70s as well. 10 from each, please.

Badger. Is 59 today, the American bassist with Extreme. Number 2, in 1991.

Extreme. More Than Words. Chris Helm, the English singer with the Seahorses, is 55 today. There's a 1997 UK number 3 with Love Is The Law. 53, Daniel Jones, the Australian musician, with Savage Garden. And Rufus Wainwright, the Canadian singer. He had a number 2 album in the UK with Released Stars in 2007. And Selena Gomez, the American actress, entrepreneur and singer. She starred in sitcoms Wizards of Waverly Way, Waverly Place, and Only Murders in the Building. 8 of her songs appeared in the UK top 10 charts. She also owns a makeup line. This is Savage Garden and To the Moon and Back.

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1: Andy Burnham's continuing his drive to tackle the cost of living, now capping most single bus fares across England at £2. Lucy Gormanley has more.
2: The new Prime Minister says no one should be priced out of essential travel. The nationwide cap is currently set at £3. It'll be backed by £454 million of funding, including money to allow the devolved governments to follow on if they want to. In total, the scheme will cost £500 million.
1: Inflation's fallen to its lowest rate in 15 months, down to 2.6% in June in an early boost for the new Prime Minister. It's largely down to a fall in transport, food and non-alcoholic drink prices. Newly appointed Chancellor John Healey says it's the news families will want to hear, but there's still work to do to ease the cost of living. Self-harm content is being fed to young people on social media without them searching for it. A University of Oxford study says algorithms mean the content will appear anyway. Chris Ferguson is the spokesperson for the children's charity, the Molly Rose Foundation.
3: What we want to see is, you know, the introduction of essentially a ban on personalized algorithms for under 16s unless platforms meet strict safety conditions. So they should not be able to recommend harmful content to children. They should make sure they deliver sort of a diverse range of content so that children don't get sucked down rabbit holes of harmful content.
1: Two young men who killed a police officer responding to a quad bike theft in 2019 could be eligible for early release. PC Andrew Harper died from injuries he sustained. Jesse Cole and Albert Bowers were both jailed for manslaughter when they were 17. Under the new Sentencing Act, around 6,000 criminals could be released, Cole and Bowers among them. PC Harper's mothers called it an insult. A humanitarian worker is being monitored at a specialist hospital in London after potential exposure to the Ebola virus. They were medically evacuated from the Democratic Republic of Congo, where they've been treating patients with the disease. The UK Health Security Agency say it's a highly precautionary measure. And the Tartan Army at the World Cup have received some high praise from Matt Damon. The Hollywood star described their Boston takeover as epic, saying it was one of his favourite storylines of the tournament. For On Radio News Hub, I'm Frankie Hersine.
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1: Dry with sunny spells, especially across central and southern parts where it will be very warm. Cloudier and cooler across Scotland and parts of Northern Ireland with the chance of some rain and highs of 26 degrees Celsius.

0: Did you know there's a happening every Wednesday on Phoenix Radio? You can join Grandma Rachel each week for 2 hours of music from the 1960s. In the second hour, there's a count-up of top songs, one from each year from 1960 to 1969. Grandma Rachel usually picks the songs, but if you like, you can get in touch a few days before the show and let her know which songs to inflict on, I mean share with, everyone else. Rachel loves requests during the show as well. So put some flowers in your hair, send in some chatter bits if you feel like it, and join Rachel for a happening every Wednesday at 8 p.m. UK time, 3 p.m. Eastern, only on Phoenix Radio.
1: Good morning. Cara's here with your summer breakfast soundtrack. Bright tunes, warm vibes, and that feel-good start that just hits the spot when the sun's already peeking through the curtains. We pick the topic, you choose the tunes. It's the 5 after 9 with Cara in the morning on Phoenix Radio.
2: Today, it's Brain Day, so we're doing parts of the body, and the first request will go to Jamie Leanne, who at strange o'clock last night wrote to me with three song choices. Fortunately, one of them fit the bill.

0: heartbeat.
1: Ollie Murs, heart skips a beat. And Joel Corey, head and heart. So here we go then. Our first request of the show. Billy Ray Cyrus, Achy Breaky Heart for Jamie.

Terry says he hadn't heard that Billy Ray Cyrus song, An Achy Breaky Heart, for ages, but yet it was never off the radio when it was released, was it? No, it was a bit overplayed in my humble opinion. Good morning to Patsy Graham in Liverpool, lovely to have you here. And Pete in Manchester as well, great to have you here. I have seen your message about tomorrow. Stood up for a shopping trip. Well, I ask. Yes, I think Friday is okay, as far as I know it is. So, usual time on Friday. Terry has asked for the Sutherland Brothers and Quiver, The Arms of Mary.

That was Journey and Open Arms. Before that, Sutherland Brothers and Quiver and Arms of Mary, suggested by Terry. And moving on then, at 25 minutes past nine, to a suggestion by Paul David. It's Kenny Rogers, Eyes That See in the Dark.

from the album called Eyes Seen the Dark by Kenny Rogers. That was for Paul David, Eyes That Seen the Dark. Here for Terry's Martha Reeves.

Lindsay DePaul, Mike Moran, Rock Bottom, suggested by Terry, and Kaz is tormenting Justine. She has requested a song about arms, Kaz. I think I might have... Did I put your name to the wrong request, Justine? Possibly. You know how scatty I can be. Honestly, I've been called scatty over the last couple of days. Frustrating and all kinds of other things. Poor me. I just exist, you know. Here's Yes, owner of a lonely heart, followed by the Cutting Crew.

0: 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You don't have to fill them all in at once. 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Go back later, do your 80s and 90s. And you know, if you're a bit unsure of the year a song was released or whatever, ask your smart devices or ChatGPT or Gemini or any of the other AI things. They're really useful for that if you're at all unsure. Okay? You know you can do it and you know you want to. 24th of August it closes. 10 o'clock UK time, AM that is. Get your things in before that because you don't want to be rushing at it like a bull at a gate. Lil and Adrian have already put theirs in. Join them, why don't you?
1: I had no choice but to hear you. You stated your case time and again.

0: brilliant song Love Creed, Don't Get to Play It Enough, with arms wide open, suggested by Justine. And just because there's some story behind it that I haven't quite got to the bottom of yet.
1: Oh, you're gonna take me home tonight.
0: It's Queen.

For Justine, Queen, Fat Bottom Girls, suggested by Kaz, and for Kaz, Rod Stewart, to take us to the end of the show and Rhythm of My Heart. Have a great day, everybody. Thank you for listening. Terry's here with the Top 10 at 10, Coffee Break, and your selections after the news with Frankie at 10. Bye-bye.

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1: Single bus fares will be capped at £2 for most places in England as part of Prime Minister Andy Burnham's drive to tackle the cost of living. Lucy Gormanley has more.
2: The scheme will start from next year and it's backed by £454 million of funding, including money to allow devolved governments to take similar action if they want to. Mr Burnham says no one should be priced out of essential travel. At the moment, the current cap for a single fare is £3, apart from London and Manchester.
1: Meanwhile, inflation's fallen to 2.6% in June, in a temporary boost for the new Prime Minister. It's a sharper drop than expected, but higher energy bills are expected to push it back up again. Newly appointed Chancellor John Healey has welcomed the news, but says there's still more to do to give people the breathing space they need. Two men convicted over the death of PC Andrew Harper could be eligible for early release under the new sentencing reforms. Jesse Cole and Albert Bowers were both 17 when they killed the officer who died whilst responding to a quad bike theft in 2019. Around 6,000 offenders could benefit from the changes, with PC Harper's mother calling the move an insult. Three quarters of young people say self-harm content had appeared on their social media feeds through algorithms.
3: You know, and our real concern is, you know, the mental health impact of seeing such a high volume of harmful content being recommended to you. And the devastating reality at the end of the day is that we lose one young person every week to suicide, where technology has played a role. And algorithms are certainly a big driver of that harm.
1: That's Chris Ferguson from the Molly Rose Foundation. The warning from the University of Oxford comes alongside concerns that a social media ban for under 16s won't work. A health worker is being monitored at a hospital in London after potentially being exposed to the Ebola virus. They've been working in the Democratic Republic of Congo when they were medically evacuated. The UK Health Security Agency say it's only a precautionary measure. And Morgan Rogers has joined Chelsea from Aston Villa for a fee understood to be around £117 million. He's become the Blues' record signing and the most expensive British player of all time. That's the latest from Radio News Hub. I'm Frankie Hersine.
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6: Phoenix weather.
1: Warm and dry for most of us, especially across central and southern parts where it will be quite hot. Cooler and cloudier across parts of Northern Ireland and Scotland with some rain there too, and highs today of 26 degrees Celsius.
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They just started having way too much fun when they recorded that record. And if you wanted to sing along, a big smile song for a Wednesday morning, I think I gave it to you. I think I started the show with it. Carpenter's Jambalaya on the bio, taking us away from the last 3 hours of Cara in the Morning and the 5 After 9 all about body parts. And it had me musing what the most written about body part is. Justine reckons it might be the heart, and Cara reckons it might be the eyes. Perhaps the eyes have it. I don't know, do I? What I do know is I'm here for the next 3 hours, and I know that I'm Terry Clasper, and I know that loads of you are going to get the first hour's top 10 at 10 this morning, second hour, three gentle songs and the coffee break, and a musical coming together as well. And the third hour, all about the records you fancy listening to, as I throw open the selection box and invite you to fill it up. And some songs designed to sound great on the radio for a Wednesday morning like this from the Pasadenas. Remember.

half bad cover of that song. We were talking about it on Sunday when I played the original New York City version, and Herbie was saying he liked the Pasadena's version, so I thought, well, give it a spin, why not? And doing fine now, and the Pasadena's at 11 minutes past 10 here in the UK, 11 minutes past something else if you're somewhere else. And there are people listening, believe it or not, who are somewhere else. Rhonda, for example, is listening where it's 11 minutes past 4 in the morning, something like that. You need help. That's what you need, girl. You need help. Listen, thank you very much indeed for listening. Lovely to have you there. Hello to Coral and Elvine, where it is 11 minutes past 10, because Grimsby is, as far as I'm aware, in the same time zone as me and little old Stoke-on-Trent. Morning to you. Kaz is listening and slowly getting back into the swing of being in the UK time zone, having just come back from holiday. I've been seeing your chat over the past few hours, Sakara, and I gather you had a great time off work today while she reclimatizes back to work tomorrow. But I won't remind you of that. But I will remind you that it's only a 2-day week, so nothing to be too sad about. Claire Page in the north of France, morning to you. Thank you very much for listening. Always nice to have you there. Who else have we got? We've got Carol Bumford in Yeovil, working away as usual and tuned in too. Justine is here, and she's been suggesting about the most written about body part being the heart. Put your hand on your heart, girl. Go on, you know you want to. Good morning to you. Thank you very much for listening. Always lovely to have you there. Cara is running around like a... Yeah, I can't use that analogy. Because she's got to get in the shower. She's got to get ready. Because her friend Laura is coming to collect her in about 20 minutes time to take her to have her nails chopped off. Not quite. Morning to Carol, Alex, Shannon in Birmingham. Lovely to have you listening. And also tuned in the fine city of Liverpool is my friend Patsy Graham. Good morning.

0: The version that here in the UK we loved and bought and made a huge hit from our Cilla Black, before she was on the telly, and anyone who had a heart. And good morning to Maria, who's just tuned in. She said, what a great time to tune in. Anyone who has a heart is someone who loves good music. And I love, says Maria, the music of our Cilla. A very good morning to you. I hope you're doing well. I hope the sun's shining on you in Crewe. And nice to have you listening. She says, now we need a ferry to cross the Mersey. Got one spare? Well, I could have in the last hour of the show. And I could stick that in the selection box if you'd like me to. Good old Jerry and the pacemakers, eh? So, 10:15, Wednesday morning. Another nice day weather-wise here in the UK. It's not quite heatwave weather. It's bearable weather. Just like you like the summer to be. If the summer was like this every summer, you wouldn't have me complaining. About 22, 23 degrees where I am here in Stoke-on-Trent today. And mostly sunny. Hope it's nice where you are too, whether you're in the UK or elsewhere. Between now and 1 o'clock today is the selection. Last hour of the show, all about you and your records in the coffee break, in the selection box. Coffee break in the second hour of the show. Three lovely, gentle tunes. And the rest of this hour, well, you know what that's all about.
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0: 10 records from 1 year, but what's the year when Blue Mink were at number 10?

0: someone's been having the Weezerbix today, because a few people already getting the rise on the basis of the song that was poised at number 10 in the UK in the year we're in. Blue Mink and Bannerman. First person to get it right was Claire Page, after Blue Mink had been playing for about 30 seconds. Very well done, Claire. You're absolutely right. Paul Davids, the Wonder of Wembley, he's tuned in, and he's on the text message with exactly the right year. And good morning to Rob Clark, and good morning to Anna, and I've already said good morning to Kaz. They're communally listening, and Rob Clark on the money with the correct year. But what about you? It's this morning's top 10 at 10, where Blue Mink were poised at number 10, and that's the song that's
1: number 9.
0: Was this that was a UK hit for the New Seekers, although for somebody else in the States?

0: in the year that we're in till the top of the hour in this morning's top 10 at 10. Number 8, White Plains, When You Were a King. And number 9, The New Seekers, Never Ending Song of Love, enjoyed by Claire and enjoyed by Rhonda. And speaking of Rhonda, it's the year when in May of this year, Rhonda graduated. So she knows perfectly well what the year is. Very well done to you, Rhonda. And hello to Elvine in Grimsby, who's on the text message with exactly the right year. But what about you? All these great records from one year at this time in the UK in the chart. If you'd like to have a guest, Terry at phoenixradio1208.com is my email address. You can get me on Telegram, but don't do it publicly, whatever you do, or everybody else will just nick your guess. So if you've got the wherewithal to do the direct Telegram thing, that works fine for me. Or alternatively, of course, you can use the text message thing. Oh, and good morning to Lil and Aid, both of whom are tuned in the fair place of Middlesbrough. And poor old Lil, almost but not quite, have another guess, you'll work it out. And maybe, just maybe, the song that's at
1: number 7
0: could help you. It's Tony Christie in this morning's Top 10 at 10 on Wednesday morning on the

0: When I was a kid, I used to absolutely love that record. Don't know why. Number 7 in this morning's top 10 at 10, Tony Christie. He did what he did for Maria. And our Maria in crew suddenly had her medication this morning. And our Maria in crew absolutely right about the top 10 at 10. Yeah, well done, Maria. Tony Christie, did what I did for Maria. Great record. And Alex Shannon's been on. He's in Birmingham. And Alex, you're 1 year out, mate. He said, I think I've got it on the basis of the number 9 song you played from the New Seekers. Dead close. Dead close. But not quite there, me old tater. Have another guess. I know you can get it. And let me just check to see. Oh, here we go. Here's Lil back on the email. She's going to get it right this time, I'm sure. Let's have a quick look. I love the White Plains song record, she says. I'm going to guess. And I was right. She got the absolutely right. Very well done, Lil. This morning's top 10 at 10. Most people know where we are. And most people who don't know where we are almost know where we are. Have a guess. You know you want to.
1: Number 6.
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0: 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Five gone, five more to go, and they're just around the corner.
1: 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It can be all 60s, it can be all 70s, it can be half of each. And the same goes for the 80s and 90s as well. The voting is open now, but we'll close on Monday the 24th of August at 10 a.m. UK time. The Phoenix Radio Top 100s from the 60s, 70s and the 80s and the 90s. 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

0: 10 songs, 1 year. But do you know what the year is? Into the top five. And at five, Hurricane Smith, who was an incredibly talented session musician, an incredibly talented manager, incredibly talented recording engineer, and a great vocalist too, who had a few hits back in the early to mid part of the decade we're in this morning. He had that song at number five, this time back then, Don't Let It Die. And Lobo, the dog song, me and you and a dog named Boo, at number four in this morning's top 10 of 10. So, the guesses are continuing to come in. And good morning to Adrian Picton. And good morning to Sue Morgan. Boop, boop. Yeah, they're on a train heading in a northeasterly direction. They spent the last few days in Chester with family and friends. Thai meal with Dave and Gail Nicol last night. And back on the train up to the northeast this morning. Safe journey to you two. I hope the journey is more successful than your top 10 guests, because it's just out collectively. You're 1 year out, so maybe collectively you can get into the right year before you get in to the next station. Give me a shout if you think you know where we are. And good morning to Alex Shannon, who's already been on once with the wrong year. All's good in the Shannon household now. Of course, Alex knows exactly where we are. This morning's top 10 at 10 till the top of the hour. Our next news after that. Next hour together, I'll find some musical coming together thing to do from this day in history. And three very lovely, gentle songs coming up in the coffee break about halfway through the next hour. But three songs to go in this morning's top 10 at 10, and at
1: number three.

approaching 10 to the hour, 10 to 11 here on this UK Wednesday morning. And in the midst of this morning's top 10 at 10, we do this Tuesday through Friday every morning. Me on Wednesdays and Fridays, and under normal circumstances, Sue Morgan on Tuesday and Thursday. She's back tomorrow. We play the records and tantalise you into guessing when the year is that the records are from. Mickey Chinn and Mike Chapman, the Scott Aitken and Waterman of the decade we're in, and that they wrote hundreds and hundreds of songs for the Sweet and for many other people too. It was the Sweet that were poised at number 3 in this morning's top 10 at 10, and that was Coco. Never liked the stuff personally, it's too sweet for me. But, you know, some people love it. Now we've got Mr. Picton back on the email here. And what's Mr. Picton? Oh, you've gone the wrong way. I hope you don't do that when you're navigating the railway stations this morning. Otherwise, you could end up completely and utterly up the duff. Come the other way, mate. One and you'll get it. So you went one up, come one the other way, and you'll sort it out. It must be an Adrian. It can't be Sue. She's far too switched on to get the year wrong. I mean, she does this top 10 at 10 thing, for heaven's sake. So she should know perfectly well where we are. Only one more to give you the opportunity to guess where we are. And it's the song that's at number 2. My thing doesn't want to work. And here's one of those songs that you love or you hate. It's I remember Claire telling me, the first song she learned all the words to, first song she knew all the words to and used to sing along to, for other people, it drove them completely and utterly round the twist. But it was never off the radio. It's Middle of the Road at number 2.

0: A chirpy little song, says Maria. You'd be right. And Claire, as I thought, enjoying the song. Middle of the road, number two, chirpy, chirpy, cheap, cheap. And Adrian Pixon, just in time, has been on and got the air absolutely right. And he said, you're right. It was my guess. Well, I'm a mind reader, you know, mate. Well, not quite. Nine songs played. They were at number 10 this morning, Blue Mink and the Bannerman. Number 9, New Seekers, Never Ending Song of Love for You. And number 8, White Plains, When You Were a King. This morning's number 7 was Tony Christie, who did what he did for Maria. And at number 6, Australian band New World and Tom Tom Turnaround. Top 5 in this morning's top 10 at 10 saw Hurricane Smith at 5, Don't Let It Die. At 4, it was Lobo and the Wolf Song, me and you and the dog named Boo. At number 3, The Sweet and Coco. And number 2, you just heard, Middle of the Road, you loved it or you hated it. It was chirpy, chirpy, cheap, cheap. Most people managed to work out the right year. 3 people worked out the right year before song number 1 had even finished playing. And Adrian Pixon worked out the year in the nick of time. If you said that you thought the year was
1: 1971,
0: you'd have been absolutely spot on. Sue's got another top 10 at 10 tomorrow morning from 10. Meanwhile, our next news around the corner. In that direction we go with the song that was at
1: number 1.
0: This time back then from T-Rex.

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1: Andy Burnham's continuing his drive to tackle the cost of living, now capping most single bus fares across England at £2. Lucy Gormley has more.
2: The new Prime Minister says no one should be priced out of essential travel. The nationwide cap is currently set at £3. It'll be backed by £454 million of funding, including money to allow the devolved governments to follow on if they want to. In total, the scheme will cost £500 million.
1: Inflation's fallen to its lowest rate in 15 months, down to 2.6% in June in an early boost for the new Prime Minister. It's largely down to a fall in transport, food and non-alcoholic drink prices. Newly appointed Chancellor John Healey says it's the news families will want to hear, but there's still work to do. The mother of one of the victims of the Nottingham attack has welcomed a corporate manslaughter investigation into the trust that treated her son's killer. Emma Webber's son, 19-year-old Barnaby, his friend Grace O'Malley Kumar, also 19, and 65-year-old Ian Coates were murdered by Valdo Calicane in 2023. Police are looking into Calicane's care at Nottinghamshire Healthcare NHS Foundation Trust. The vast majority of young people seeing self-harm content online had not searched for it. That's according to a study from the University of Oxford. Experts say the content had instead been fed to young people through algorithms. Chris Ferguson is from the children's charity, the Molly Rose Foundation. He says a social media ban won't be enough.
3: We're very concerned about the ban as it stands, which we see as a ban without a plan. And our worry is that a ban does nothing really to address the product safety risks that this research identifies. It doesn't make algorithms safer for young people.
1: More than £100,000 has been raised for the family of a three-year-old boy who was seriously injured when he was thrown in a crocodile enclosure. Earlier this month, they said they were amazed at how far he's come. And more than 80 cyclists are setting off on an annual near 300-mile bike ride to remember MP Jo Cox, who was murdered in 2016. The 11th Jo Cox Way event aims to keep her legacy alive by championing causes she was passionate about. That's the latest from Radio News Hub. I'm Frankie Hersine.
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6: Phoenix weather.
1: Warm and dry for most of us, especially across central and southern parts where it will be quite hot. Cooler and cloudier across parts of Northern Ireland and Scotland with some rain there too, and highs today of 26 degrees Celsius.

So in we go to hour two of today's selection with Gabrielle and When a Woman. Thank you, Frankie, for our news. I'll have some more of that. I came from just before I throw open the selection box in our next hour together. And if you've never heard the show before and you're wondering what it's all about, well, Sue Morgan and I have this little digital lock thing, this digital code thing. Now, when she did the show 2 days a week, and I did it 1 day a week, we could use a physical lock because the keys got sent from one location to another. But now it doesn't work like that. And so now we've had to pay money from our own pockets, you understand. I mean, there was no due diligence from the pocket of the Phoenix Radio. Pay money from our own pocket. And now we've got this all newfangled digital lock system. And so when I finish on a Wednesday, the digital lock thing goes... and sends a combination to Sue for Thursday, and then when she's finished, it goes, you get the general drift. Anyway, top and bottom of it is, the box is unlocked, and you can shove stuff in it. And I'd love you to do that, so I can fill the next hour with tunes you'd like to hear. I'll go through the contact details in a while's time. Meanwhile, musical coming together for this Wednesday morning after the live.

Playhouse family, singing about something which has become a bit of a rarity in this country, which is an unusual thing to say, rain clouds. We had a slight drop of rain, and it really only was a slight drop of rain on Sunday. And looking at what the weather forecast says, if it's to be believed, we're going to get a bit of rain this coming Saturday, I believe, but nowhere near enough. And eight parts of the UK at the moment are under hosepipe bans, apparently. We're not one of them, but it must be close, I'm guessing. I don't know. I haven't been told I can't use my shower yet, which is all I'm really concerned about. Rain forecast here for Saturday, but a glorious day today. I hope it's nice where you are. Between 23 and 26 degrees, depending on where in the UK you are. And mainly sunshine in the very northerly part of the UK today. It might be a wee bit cloudy, wee bit nasty, but bits of sunshine for everybody, hopefully. Good morning to Detsy, who's listening in. Sess has been on the old Telegram thing and asked me to do the honours, so the honours I have done. And Adrian enjoying the Lighthouse Family tune. Thank you for that, mate. Hope the train's chugging down the track nicely for you. And Maria says we need more rain. We do, don't we? Never thought in the UK we'd be asking for more rain, but we absolutely do need more rain. So, just turned 10 past 11, and on this day in 1979, it's one of those great days for music lovers, one of those great days for people who enjoyed carrying their music around with them, because it was on this day in 1979 when the Sony Walkman went on sale in North America for the first time, and very quickly was replicated in markets in other parts of the world too. 1983 today, Australian Enterprise aviator Dick Smith completed the first ever solo helicopter ride. First ever solo helicopter flight around the world. Good old Dick Smith. What a great name that is. This day in 1983. And 1989, on this day, Simply Red in the charts. They scored their first ever UK number one album with their album release, A New Flame. Some of the things happening on this day in years gone by. But we take the clock back to 1969 on this day for the first bit of our musical coming together. And our musical coming together today involves two sets of pop artists. Firstly, this day in 1969, Aretha Franklin's in the news because she was arrested for causing a disturbance in a Detroit car park on this day, 1969. And on this day, 1972, Paul and Linda McCartney were arrested in Sweden for possession of drugs. So, Paul and Linda McCartney in trouble on this day in 1972. And Aretha Franklin in trouble on this day in 69. So I could only do this.

For me, that's Aretha right at the top of the game, saying a little prayer. Crash That Poor McCartney and Wings, Murray Had a Little Lamb. And those two songs played because on this day, in 1969 and 1972 respectively, Aretha Franklin and Paul McCartney and Linda McCartney, both in trouble for various reasons. Aretha for causing a disturbance in a car park, and Paul and Linda McCartney for the possession of drugs. And that went on for a while too, didn't it? How many times did they get in trouble for that? At 20 past 11, and we're talking about hosepipe bans here on the Telegram thing. And I was saying that 8 areas of the UK are currently under a hosepipe ban because of the lack of rain that we've been having over the past few weeks. And Maria has just been on and has just said that if you have a disability, you're exempt from the hosepipe ban. Can somebody explain to me what the hell that's all about? What difference does it make, whether you're disabled or you're not, about whether you are exempt or not from the hosepipe? I mean, you would use a hosepipe if you're disabled, surely, for the same reasons as you would if you weren't disabled. I'm very probably missing something here. And, you know, it's easy to maybe jump to conclusions a bit quickly and not always see the bigger picture. But at the moment, I can't see it. I've been cogitating it for the past, like, 3 minutes. Can somebody explain to me why, if there's a hosepipe ban, people with disabilities should be exempt from the ban? I mean, if you're going to use a hosepipe to water your garden, then whether you're disabled or not, you're going to use the hosepipe. And what, if you're disabled, do you want to do with a hosepipe that you wouldn't want to do with a hosepipe if you weren't disabled?

One of my favourite songs from the 90s, and one of the songs that I'll be shoving in my 80s and 90s top 10 when I get around to doing it. Don't forget, we have the 80s and 90s and 60s and 70s chart thing on the go, on the air, on the last weekend of August. And the voting open now at www.phoenixradio1208.com. You can go directly to the webpage relating to it by doing /chart on the end of that web address. Or alternatively, you can find the way there from the main menu of our website. 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The 60s and 70s and 80s and 90s celebrated in two top 100s across the last weekend in August, and 10 sharp, and you definitely in mind. So we're talking about this band, this hosepipe band, and my friend Carol Bumford, who always helps me out, she's always on the case, she tells me that apparently it's not an automatic exemption. So in other words, it's not the case with, well, if a local authority stick a hosepipe ban in place and you're disabled, bang, you're exempt. Doesn't work like that. Apparently, you have to apply for the exemption, and it then depends on the water company and why you require the exemption as to whether or not you'll get it or not. I can't think why you would. I'm sure this is just me, but I can't think of any reason why somebody could be exempt from what's different about whether you need to use a hose pipe or not. It's surely, you know, relatively equal territory. The reasons why people would want to use a hose pipe would be the same, you know, irrespective of whether you're disabled or whatever. I mean, and presumably of, you know, well, I've got a big garden that needs lots of water. Presumably they'd say, well, that's exactly the reason why you're not exempt, mate. I'm sure there are good reasons that are way beyond the likes of the mere mortal mind of me. But a great excuse to take us to the coffee break with a great song about water from New Music.

0: one of the many great records about water from New Music and World of Water. And Carol's been back on again. She's just been having a peruse around various different websites. And apparently some of the justifications as to why people with disabilities might require a ban exemption is, for example, a situation where a non-disabled person could use a bucket or a watering can to water their garden. If somebody was disabled, they might have difficulty carrying said bucket or said watering can, and thus could apply for an exemption. Yeah, I guess I get that. And here's Jean Roach on the email. She's going to tell me all about hose pipes, I'm sure. Not all disabled people are exempt, she said. It's because full watering cans are heavy, and some people would not be able to lift them. I get it. See, I told you it was my small mind that was the problem. So, there you go, says Jean. Thank you, Jean. Thank you, Carol. And Jean says, hello, Cara, as well. Well, Cara's currently in the nail choppers at the moment. But Jean and Carol, thank you for that. I knew there'd be a good reason. I knew it was just the inability of my meagre mind to work it out. Wednesday morning on the Phoenix Radio, the radio station that, on the one hand, can do a top 10 at 10, and on the other can discuss why hosepipe bans might be exempt for people who are disabled. Wouldn't find many radio stations to do that, but 11:33, your record's around the corner in the next hour as I open the selection box to your disposal. But if you're in the mood to sit down and relax and maybe partake in a lovely cold or hot beverage, then I've got three records that you can do it perfectly with just around the corner. Olivia Newton-John and Cliff Richard, Air Supply and Harriet, all standing by to sing and play for you in this morning's coffee break in just moments.
1: Did you know there's a happening every Wednesday on Phoenix Radio? You can join Grandma Rachel each week for 2 hours of music from the 1960s. In the second hour, there's a count up of top songs, one from each year from 1960 to 1969. Grandma Rachel usually picks the songs, but if you like, you can get in touch a few days before the show and let her know which songs to inflict on, I mean share with, everyone else. Rachel loves requests during the show as well. So put some flowers in your hair, send in some chatter bits if you feel like it, and join Rachel for a happening every Wednesday at 8 p.m. UK time, 3 p.m. Eastern, only on Phoenix Radio.

three nice songs in today's copyright. Harriet remaking the Aerosmith song, I Don't Want to Miss a Thing. One of the rare examples where the cover is almost as good, in my view, as the original. In the middle, it was Air Supply, Two Less Lonely People in the World. And starting off the threesome, Cliff Richard, Olivia Newton-John, and Suddenly. Hope you enjoyed those records. Hope they enabled you, should you have had the chance, to sit down and relax and enjoy something nice to drink. I've got a next to me on my left-hand side here, a Mighty Mug. Now, what's a Mighty Mug, you might ask? Well, it's got like a base on it, and then it's a thermos mug with a lid on, and the top screws on and off, so it's dead easy to fill. And in my Mighty Mug, I've got cold water and concentrated orange juice, and it's absolutely gorgeous, really nice and refreshing, and then stops me from barking and coughing and croaking, which you really don't want me to do when I'm on the wireless, barking and coughing and croaking. While those records were playing, Lil McCarthy dodged the moths, dug into her purse and pulled out a fiver. No, she didn't buy me a drink. She bought herself the Agram app. Well done, that girl. She said, I'm fed up with the Telegram app being inaccessible. I've not used the Telegram app in a while, actually, because I bought Agram about 2 months or so ago now. And it really is a brilliant, brilliant app. Sometimes it goes wrong because it's only software at the end of the day. But most of the time, it does what it says on the ticket. Supports group chat very well, so it's great for Phoenix Radio type stuff. But all the other Telegram functionality it supports really well as well. And the developer is a really nice fella. Just write to him if you've got a problem with the app, if something isn't working properly before you write to him. And he's very interested in helping people solve problems and fixing the app if it's not doing what it should be doing. So well done, Lil, for digging into the mothballed wallet of yours, or was it AIDS wallet, and finding a fiver to buy Agram. Hopefully from now on your Telegram experience will be accessible.

back in the day when Diana Ross was the lead singer with the Supremes back in the 60s. And Stop in the Name of Love. If you like your music from the 60s, don't forget 8 o'clock tonight on the Phoenix Radio. Rachel walks here. She lived the dream. She smoked the cigarettes, took the substances, wore the flowers in her hair. She knows all about the 60s. She'd love to share her memories and your 60 favourites with you at the happening at 8. Harry Mason with the jazz at 7. Rob with the 80s at 4. And Herbie Allen right after me at 1 o'clock this afternoon with today's Afternoon Delight.

Patrice Rushen from the Discotheque at the front end of the 1980s. That's Forget Me Not. And a very good morning to Diane Waits, who's tuned in. She said, it's that time of year again when I can dip in and out of radio as I please. Thank God, she says, for the summer holiday. Thank you for listening. Thank you for dipping in. And you could dip in further and pick a record for the next hour if you fancy. The selection box just around the corner. And it doesn't work unless you tell me what you'd like to hear. Terry at phoenixradio1208.com on the email. You can text. You can stick your choices in the Telegram group. You can do whatever you want. Just make sure you tell me what you'd like to hear. And I look forward to hopefully filling the next hour up with the records that you choose to hear. But to the top of the hour and to the news we go with this week's Heritage Chart Song of the Week. Now, if you're a regular listener to the radio station, you'll know that we have the Heritage Hour from 2 till 3 every Sunday, where we feature songs from the Heritage Chart, compiled by Danny and Martin Miles. And each week they choose a record that they think might clamber up somehow the Heritage Chart. They also think that it sounds pretty good on the radio as well. I really like this record. To the top of the hour, here's Jack Sabaretti and Katie Tunstall, this week's Heritage Chart Song of the Week, and this is Tempting Fate.

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1: Single bus fares will be capped at £2 for most places in England as part of Prime Minister Andy Burnham's drive to tackle the cost of living. Lucy Gormanley has more.
2: The scheme will start from next year and it's backed by £454 million of funding, including money to allow devolved governments to take similar action if they want to. Mr Burnham says no one should be priced out of essential travel. At the moment, the current cap for a single fare is £3, apart from London and Manchester.
1: Meanwhile, Prime Minister Andy Burnham says that the main perpetrator in the killing of PC Andrew Harper will not be subject to any early release. It comes after two young men who killed a police officer responding to a quad bike theft in 2019 could be eligible for early release. PC Andrew Harper died from his injuries that he sustained. Jesse Cole and Albert Bowers were both jailed for manslaughter when they were 17. A mid-air brawl involving around 10 passengers forced a Liverpool-bound EasyJet plane to fly back to Tenerife. That's according to air traffic control. The captain decided to return to Spain about 30 minutes after departure due to the danger the flight posed to the safety of the flight. Young obese women are driving a rise in early onset type 2 diabetes across England. Dr. Shivani Mishra, Clinical Associate Professor at Imperial College London, explains what is causing this trend.
3: Younger people in their, not just 20 to 29, but 30 to 39 as well, their weight, their average weight at diagnosis has increased much more than in older individuals. So they're now being diagnosed in their 20s and 30s because of this severe obesity that's manifesting.
1: Diabetes UK is calling for healthier environments to prevent diabetes from developing. And a new birthday photo has been released of Prince George as the young royal celebrates turning into a teenager. He's reached his 13th birthday today. That's the latest from Radio News Hub. I'm Tanita Sims.
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0: Phoenix weather.
1: Warm and dry for most, especially across central and southern parts where it'll be quite hot. Cooler and cloudier across parts of Scotland. Highs today of 26 degrees Celsius.
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5: And welcome into the final hour of today's selection. I'm Terry Clasper, and hopefully the next hour is going to be full of your records. I've already got a couple of songs to play for Maria, but why don't you give me a song to play for you? 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

I was saying how the 10 sharp song will go in my 80s and 90s top 10. Well, that one, without a shadow of a doubt, will go in my 60s, 70s top 10. Might even be the number one. The 1975 Elton John's Philadelphia Freedom. So the record choices are coming in. The record choices are looking fabulous for this Wednesday afternoon selection box. If you'd like something, let me know. Love to play it for you. Doesn't matter where it's from, doesn't matter who it's by. If you fancy listening to it, I'll play it. And we're going to start the songs off with an 80s tune for Justine. After the point to

Love that record. I used to think that Slow Hand was my favourite of theirs, but I think that might be now. But maybe a close room thing. Pointer Sisters, He's So Shy. Couple of songs that if I was sitting where you were sitting this Wednesday afternoon and somebody said to me, stick a couple of songs in the box, Clasper, I'd have probably picked them because I was just in the mood for them. Right then, 12 minutes past 12. Enough from me. Let's turn it over to you and the records that you'd like to hear. And if you're listening to Cara in the morning earlier today, you would have heard the 5 after 9 and you would have heard that Cara was talking about body parts, and several of us got into a discussion about what the potentially most written about body part was, and that it came down to either heart or eyes that we thought might have been the most written about body part. And Justine, as a bit of a hangover from that, is hanging on to the heart and asking for this from Quarterflash.

She's playing the game of how many messages can you send in one record. It's a great app, isn't it? Two songs that really do sound the same. And When Hard on My Heart was flamed by Quarterflash. Big hit in America, that. Didn't do that much in this country. And that, by the way, requested by Justine. That Janis Ian song just came into my mind. I thought, they sound so similar. A tour. Janis Ian, Fly Too High. And Quarterflash, Hard on My Heart. The latter requested by Justine. The former requested by Justine. Thank you for that. Carol putting something in the box, with an Alan Jackson tune. I'll get round to sorting that out in a little while's time, no problem. Claire says that she hasn't done her top tens yet. When I do, she says, I'll probably send them by email. So you can remind me of the address if you would, yeah. Songs in the plural. PhoenixRadio1208.com, Claire. Songs, S-O-N-G-S. 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Right, we finally persuaded Rhonda to shove something in the box. Brilliant. And she's asked to hear a fabulous Simon and Garfunkel song coming up in a bit. Rhonda, she wasn't going to. She said, because of the amount of requests, I'm not going to. Yeah, blah, blah, blah, blah. Thank you for doing that. Right, 21 minutes past 12. And the first person to stick a request in the box today was Maria, who started talking about Jerry and the Pacemakers ferry across the Mersey. And then she started talking about another Jerry and the Pacemakers song, that Liverpool anthem. Can I hear both? She said. When

couple of Jerry and the Pacemakers classics from Maria and Crew. You'll Never Walk Alone and Ferry Across the Mersey. And Ferry Across the Mersey, great memories for me. I remember when I was on the ferry across the Mersey for the very first time, probably in the mid-60s, I guess it would have been. And the record was playing because it always did, and my dad was singing along to it, and it was one of those lifetime memorable experiences. Thank you, Maria, for asking for those records. Lil is thrilled to bits with the Agram app. She says, it's ages since we've had proper access to Telegram. Well, it's not. I've had access to Telegram via Agram for about 6 weeks now. But I do know what you mean. It's a great, great app. Accessible Gram went some way to getting it right, but didn't quite manage because it kept crashing. But the guys at Agram have done a great job. For £5, you know, a fiver, it's well worth it. I mean, what can you get for a fiver these days? You know, people sit there and they and ah about whether to spend a bit of money on app. But so one-off purchase of a fiver, can't argue with it. Looks as they still play that song on the ferry these days. I'm sure they do. One of those songs that absolutely stands the test of time. Half an hour's go, half an hour of your records. I'll squeeze them all in and I'll say a very early good morning to my friend Chris Maddox, who's tuned in Brewitt in Maine. Now, Chris, you sent three requests in. I'm not going to get a chance to play them all, but I'll certainly get at least one of them in before the end of the show. Thanks for writing in. Very good early Wednesday morning to you. And thank you so much for listening. So let's set off to where are we going. I'll tell you where we're going. We're going to Carol Bumford land. That's where we're going. And we're playing an Alan Jackson tune for her. Don't run.

0: And don't forget, if you like your country music, the Country Music Corner Cafe is here on Saturdays at 4 p.m. in the UK. Rhonda's got that. Meanwhile, I have Alan Jackson and Don't Rock the Jukebox, playing for my friend Carol Bunford. Carol, thank you for that. Love that record. Puts a big, big smile on my face. And other records that put a smile on my face are those great summer classics. Especially when we've got the weather to go with it. And we have at the moment. Hopefully nice and sunny out the back of the house. So when I finish this little radio thing in just under half an hour's time, I can go out and get some fresh air. But you can't beat it, can you? The sun's shining, the sky's blue, and the records requested just sound great on the radio.
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the brim of great memories for me. And sounding great in the sunshine too, Billy and Bobby Alessi and oh, Lurie. Requested by Claire today. Thank you, Claire. So we're Herbie here at the top of the hour with Afternoon Delight today. He's got the coffee break, or the bog-off songs as they're affectionately known. What else has he got? He's got musical memories at the last hour of the show. And as well as that, he's got you and your requests, hopefully. Give him a shout during the show. We'd love to hear from you. Herbie at phoenixradio1208.com is where he lives. On the old email thingy, Bobby, of course, you can get him in the Telegram group as well. Right, to Grimsby, to Coral, and to Sparks.

0: very talented couple of fellas, Sparks and Beat the Clock, requested by Carl. Thanks for that, Carl. A couple of memories about Alessi and O'Laurie. And Lil says, do I remember the day where we spent the afternoon at Otterspool Prom and then went to her mum and dad's for tea? Yes, I remember it really, really well. Lil says that Alessi always brings back memories of that lovely afternoon for me. And Diane Waits, who was then Diane McCulley, who was then at school with me back in 1976-77, says, the line, I'd like to ride my bicycle with you, always makes me smile. When it gets really scary is when they get to the next bit and say that they would like to ride the bicycle with you on the handlebars.
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0: Your records, your requests to the top of the hour. And to Middlesbrough, to Aid, and to Stevie Wonder.

was going to try and play the album version of that, but sadly don't. The version that was on the radio and that was in the charts for Stevie Wonder, Living for the City, and requested today by Aid in Middlesbrough. And from Aid in Middlesbrough to Lil in the same house, in the same place, and classic Elton John.

Well, we started the hour with Elton John's Philadelphia Freedom. And coming close to the end of the hour, the Elton classic, Tiny Dancer, requested for Lil and reminding her of the old grey whistle test. So 8 minutes of the show left to go. Next news coming up at the top of the hour, then Herbie with Wednesday's Afternoon Delight. Couple to go to the end of the show. First of all, return from holiday. Getting used to the idea of being back in the UK is Kaz, who's as it is from Roxette. Hello.

penultimate song of today's show, Roxette and Joyride, played for Kaz. Welcome home. And that is about your lot from me. Thank you so much for being here since 10 o'clock. Had a go at the top 10 and 10. You got it right. Very well done to you. If you got 5 to sit back, relax, and enjoy the songs and the coffee break, well, I'm glad about that. And if, like so many of you, you chose a song to shove in today's selection box, thank you so much for that. I'm back on Friday with the Friday selection. Join Sue tomorrow from 10 for more of the same. Meanwhile, the Carpenters for Chris Maddox ends the show, and Herbie's next.

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1: Andy Burnham's continuing his drive to tackle the cost of living, now capping most single bus fares across England at £2. The new Prime Minister says no one should be priced out of essential travel. The nationwide cap is currently set at £3. It'll be backed by £454 million of funding. Meanwhile, UK inflation fell to the lowest rate in 15 months in June. It comes as food and fuel prices dropped in an early boost to the cost of living focused Andy Burnham. The rate of consumer prices index was 2.6% in June, down from 2.8% in May. There's been a rise in the number of young adults developing diabetes. Researchers from Imperial College has found that young obese women are the main driving factor. Dr. Shivani Mishra, Clinical Associate Professor at the Imperial College, suggests what to do if you suspect you have symptoms of diabetes.
2: Diabetes UK, they have a lot of online resources for type 2 diabetes. They have something called the Know Your Risk tool, and I would encourage anyone that's young, living with obesity, or if they're worried about their type 2 diabetes risk, to enter their data.
1: Southampton's head coach, Tonda Eckert, has been charged by the Football Association over the Spygate scandal. Saints were thrown out of the Championship playoffs by the EFL in May over the affair and docked 4 points for the coming season. The club admitted spying on a training session held by playoff opponents Middlesbrough in May. And Morgan Rodgers is officially a Chelsea player, having completed his move from Aston Villa. Speaking recently during England's World Cup campaign, Rodgers felt he was ready to make the next step in his career.
3: When you're a young player, everyone talks about potential and about, and what does that really look like? And it's about being consistent, I think, is the main thing. I think showing it in glimpses and spells is all nice and well. You only be able to do it on a consistent basis.
1: The Blues have reportedly paid a club record £117 million, which is also a record for an English player. That's the latest from Radio News Hub. I'm Tanita Sims.
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1: Phoenix weather.
2: Warm and dry for most, especially across central and southern parts where it will be quite hot. Cooler and cloudier across parts of Scotland. Highs today of 26 degrees Celsius.
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4: A very pleasant good afternoon to everybody. This is Herbie Allen here with you for the next 3 hours, full of afternoon delight, right here on the Phoenix Radio. And what do you say we all get started?
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4: I've got your usual set of features coming up, including number ones at one, which happen to be all UK artists today. 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
4: But right now, let's start things off with a little bit of musical youth. Pass the Dutchie.

Back to Life! Soul to Soul featuring Karen Wheeler on lead vocals there. Good afternoon, everybody in the UK. Good morning to everybody here in the US. Though right now, No, I've heard from both countries equally. But slim pickings this morning. As we do say hi to Rhonda, who's tuned in. Actually, I'm sorry, not Rhonda, Terry. No, I've only heard from the UK today and France. Wow. This is what happens when you don't get the coffee yet. So we've heard from Terry. Good morning to you. Afternoon. Whatever. Yeah, afternoon. He said he'll be around. Off to find some lunch he is after working hard for the last 3 hours. Yes, I know how that goes. Carol's also here. Welcome to you. And Claire from the north of France is also tuned in. Hope the weather is a little bit more tolerable today for you and for everybody in the UK as well. Now over here, of course, it is hot, but we do have air conditioning, so barely notice it. At least I do, but I know other people do still get affected by it, so yeah. Anyway, what have we got for you all today? Well, coming up, we got some U.S. number ones, but the funny thing is, I chose three, I chose 3 years that just happened to represent U.K. artists for the number one songs during this time. So, that's kind of funny. And, that's how it works, you know? So, yep, coming up, so 3 UK artists giving us our US number ones. And then in the second hour, how about a little bit of the Heritage Chart? And we're going to hear at least one of the artists in the song that they're famous for. I need to research the other artist, and we'll have something for them tomorrow. All right, Claire's saying it's been pleasantly warm in the north of France this past week. Pleasantly warm instead of unbearably hot. Excellent to hear that. So, yeah, that's the way France should be. And, anyway, so yes, we got the Heritage Chart in the second hour. We're going to hear from one artist. We'll also have the world-famous Bog Off set, where we'll play 3 gentle tunes. And if anybody bothers you during those tunes, you have permission to tell them to bog off and send them to the man upstairs. I don't know who the man upstairs is. I just know that you have his permission. So, yeah. Anyway. Let's see. What else? Oh, yes. Music memories in the final hour. And we'll go to the 90s again. Because I can. I should do the 2000s at some point. Maybe I will. Not this week, though. And if you've got any music memories you'd like to talk about, or if you've got any requests in general, definitely let me know. Herbie@phoenixradio1208.com. And the Telegram group, Phoenix Space Radio Space 1208. I'd love to hear from you. And you can just, even if you just want to say hi, that's fine as well. But if you put requests in the box, then you get to hear what you want to hear. So that's how that works. Anyway, we had Soul to Soul, and now let's go from them to Soul Asylum. Oh boy, that's how things work around here. Runaway Train.

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0: But it is now time for Number Ones at One. And we're doing the U.S. number ones today, and we are going to do 1965, 1975, and 1985. And these are all U.K. artists hitting the U.S. at this time. So, yeah, I should have looked at 1995 and 2005 and see when the trend stops. But anyway, let's start things off with the Rolling Stones. I Can't Get No Satisfaction.

1965. I can't get no satisfaction. And now we go 10 years later to 1975. Ex-Beatle, but current Wings member, Paul McCartney. Listen to what the man says. 1975. And I should say Wings, to be precise. And listen to what the man says.

Well, if Claire had been living in the U.S. in 1975, she might have contributed to why that song is number one, because she gives it a gem alert. All right, hi to the production team, Kaz, Rob, and Anna. And Kaz enjoyed her holiday, said it was great, but trying to get back to reality now, dealing with jet lag. Oh, how appropriate, I played Soul to Soul Back to Life earlier. All right. Our final number one for today takes us, of course, to the U.S. in 1985. Duran Duran, A View to a Kill.

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1: Oh, right. And the Bengals, of course, said the title. I didn't need to. That's how it goes. Okay, let's hear from Rainbow. Stone Cold.

Rainbow Stone Cold as we keep winding down the first hour here. And let's hear from Survivor saying, Jackie, don't go.

Christopher Maddox has called in. Jonathan's let me know he's listening from New York. Chris, I'll be getting to those requests in the second hour, though we already played one of them. But right now, here's Harpo, movie star.

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1: The Prime Minister, Andy Burnham, has appeared to suggest he could review the policy of early prisoner release. That's because of concerns from the family of police officer Andrew Harper. The constable's mother says it feels like an insult that two of her son's killers may be eligible for early release from prison. PC Harper was just 28 years old when he sustained fatal injuries while responding to a quad bike theft. Meanwhile, Andy Burnham says there's no immediate commitment to increase the income tax personal allowance as a means of easing the cost of living. It comes after reinstating a £2 cap on bus fares across England to help struggling households. He spoke during a visit to Bath.
2: It was hugely popular because it's simple, but it saves people money every day. So I think it will really help people with the cost of living pressures they're facing. It's there for the whole of 2027. And I think it will put money in people's pockets.
1: The Football Association has charged Southampton's head coach Tonda Eckert over the Spygate scandal. The club admitted spying on a training session held by playoff opponents Middlesbrough in May. States were thrown out of the Championship playoffs by the AFL in May over the affair and docked 4 points for the coming season. There's been a rise in the number of young adults developing diabetes. Dr. Shivani Mishra, Clinical Associate Professor at Imperial College London, explains the statistics.
3: So we've looked at the incidence of type 2 diabetes over about 14 years. And what we're seeing is in younger people, the incidence has increased, and this is in 20 to 29-year-olds, by about 43% over that time in women and about 69% in men.
1: Experts are hoping for more effective treatments as early as possible. And a new birthday photo has been released of Prince George as the young royal celebrates turning into a teenager. He's reached his 13th birthday today. That's the latest from Radio News Hub. I'm Tanita Sims.
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5: Phoenix weather.
1: Warm and dry for most, especially across central and southern parts where it'll be quite hot. Cooler and cloudier across parts of Scotland. Highs today of 26 degrees Celsius.
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6: Welcome to hour number two of Afternoon Delight. Coming up, we do got some requests we're going to get to from Christopher Maddox. And if you'd like to drop some in the box, then let me know.

you. Yes, we do. And right now, let's have a little bit of a razzmatazz. Quincy Jones featuring the vocals of Patty Austin.

giving that one a well-deserved gem alert. Excellent. And now let's hear from James Blunt talking about 1973.

Glad to hear that, most definitely. All right, Chris, we're getting to your request after the Heritage Chart. Right now, though, here's a little bit of Bad Company, Rock and Roll Fantasy.

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1: Okay, it's now time for our Heritage Chart Song of the Week, as chosen by Danny and Martin. And we're going to have Jack Savaretti and Katie Tungsten, Tempt to Fate, or Tempting Fate, rather. And we will hear from Katie Tungsten afterwards with a song that you all know from her.

0: that one in Gem Alert. Well deserved for the one. Yes, indeed. All right. We've now got this from Mr. Maddox.
1: The DJ is now taking requests.
2: Good morning, Herbie. It's Christopher Maddox calling you in Brewer, Maine, calling you today. I've got three requests for your Afternoon Delight radio show. Could you please play for me the songs called, one, Afternoon Delight by the Starland Vocal Band, the event, year of 1976. The second request is called I Won't Last a Day Without You by the Carpenters from the 1970s, from the year of 1974. And also the third request is Whitney Houston's song called I Want to Dance with Somebody from the year of 1987 for me as well. Please and thank you very much. Thank you. Goodbye.
0: All right. Well, we already played Afternoon Delight during the first hour, so you'll be able to catch that in the archive. But we do have your other two requests lined up, and we'll get to them now, starting with the Carpenters.

0: The late, great Whitney Houston, I Wanna Dance With Somebody. All right, folks, we are going to take a quick break. We're running behind schedule here. I do apologize for that, but we got a bug off set coming up for you featuring David Grant and Jackie Graham, David Cassidy, and The Corrs.
1: Did you know there's a happening every Wednesday on Phoenix Radio? 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Rachel loves requests during the show as well. So put some flowers in your hair, send in some chatter bits if you feel like it, and join Rachel for a happening every Wednesday at 8 p.m. UK time, 3 p.m. Eastern, only on Phoenix Radio.
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3: Well, I've always been pretty clever at that. 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
2: 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How about this one? What will it be this week?
3: What will it be this week? 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
2: 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Just ask Rhonda Stagner, 10 o'clock on Friday evenings, 5 o'clock in the States, and she'll be able to answer the question of what will it be this week.
3: So are you saying there's going to be a lot of riddles?
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3: Hey, I can take it from here. 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So, did I get the riddle?
2: No, but it's a really good show. You should tune in.
3: Okay, I will.
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2: Claire, enjoying that cover of Everybody Hurts from The Corrs, of course originally done by R.E.M., but I like that cover too, fits the song better, as much as I love the 80s. David Cassidy, The Last Kiss, featuring George Michael on some background vocals there. And David Grant and Jackie Graham made it, originally a Todd Rundgren song. So that's what we did for our Bug Off set. All right, there'll be more Bug Off tunes tomorrow with Rhonda. And plenty of magic for you along the way, too. Oh, see what I did there? Yeah, okay, here's Pilot.

talking in your sleep. Oh boy. I wonder how that conversation goes when she's awake. Okay, and of course in the UK, you know the other version better. From Bucks Fizz. Yeah, that's it. But anyway, we're going to end this hour with the Talking Heads. Wild, Wild Life.

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1: The Prime Minister, Andy Burnham, will review the policy of early prisoner releases. That's because of concerns from the family of police officer Andrew Harper. The constable's mother says it feels like an insult that two of her son's killers may be eligible for early release from prison. PC Harper was just 28 years old when he sustained fatal injuries while responding to a quad bike theft. Meanwhile, Andy Burnham's continuing his drive to tackle the cost of living, now capping most single bus fares across England at £2.
2: This week, the three policies I've announced, ending rough sleeping, the bus cap we're announcing today, and the removal of VAT off electricity bills are all fully funded. And that's the way I will go, and people will say, well, how? I've reprioritised.
1: The new Prime Minister says no one should be priced out of essential travel. The nationwide cap is currently set at £3. It'll be backed by £454 million of funding. Food and non-alcoholic drink inflation has fallen to the lowest level for almost 2 years, lifting some pressure from cash-strapped consumers. Prices for food and non-alcoholic beverages increased by 1.7% in the 12 months to June 2026, down from 2.2% in the 12 months to May. Southampton's head coach Tonda Eckert has been charged by the Football Association over the Spygate scandal. Saints were thrown out of the Championship playoffs by the EFL in May over the affair and docked 4 points for the coming season. And Morgan Rodgers has become the most expensive Englishman in transfer history after completing his move from Aston Villa to Chelsea. Speaking recently at the World Cup, Rodgers says other senior members of England have inspired him regarding his own career.
3: I look at players in the room, in the training ground, like you like Sir Harry Kane, you Jude's. They've done it for 5, 6, 7, 8 years consistently, and that's the difference from a good player to a great player in that next level, and I want to take that step.
1: The Blues have paid a reported £117 million for the forward. That's the latest from Radio News Hub. I'm Tanita Sims.
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6: Phoenix weather.
1: It's a dry evening for most with clear spells. Cloudy across northern Scotland and parts of Northern Ireland with some light rain or drizzle possible at times. Lows are 13 degrees Celsius.
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Rod Stewart with the Temptations, the Motown song. Yeah, we relive memories of 1990, a little bit of 91. And who remembers this one from CNC Music Factory? At least here in the US. I don't know if it charted in the UK or not, honestly.

0: Unbelievable.
1: I just left Hollywood, California.
2: It's not unbelievable.
1: Countries have become sewers. Not only Hollywood, there's San Francisco and New York and other cities, but by and large Hollywood that has filled the land and filled the world with filth.
2: All right. One of my favorites. Escape Club, Call of Poison. And before that, yes, that was EMF, Unbelievable. Claire enjoyed that one. She also enjoyed the magic song earlier from Pilot.

Right. And from that, we go to Extreme Wholehearted. If you have any memories of this time period you'd like to share, definitely let me know. 1991. When we were all having fun, that was the first summer I went back to the UK after we moved to Florida in 88.

one from Extreme Wholehearted. Glad to hear that. And now, here's a song, of course, first done by the Main Ingredient, but this is definitely the version I first heard from Aaron Neville, 91, Everybody Plays the Fool.

And what we see in these songs on the 80s and 90s chart. Coming up in August. We'll find out when you submit your selections. But right now, let's end this half hour with Paula Abdul, The Promise of a New Day.

0: In the immortal words of Cole Porter, anything goes. And that's certainly the case every Friday at 4 p.m. when I'll bring you 2 hours of whatever takes our fancy. There might be a bit of Frank Sinatra. And now the Deep Purple. Or how about a bit of Burl Ives? A little bit of tear let me down. If you enjoy a wide variety of music and the odd quiz, join me, Richard Bartholomew, every Friday at 4 p.m. in the UK. That's 11 a.m. on the US East Coast. You said you when anything goes on Phoenix Radio. That today was
1: 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It can be all 60s, it can be all 70s, it can be half of each. And the same goes for the 80s and 90s as well. The voting is open now, but we'll close on Monday the 24th of August at 10 a.m. UK time. The Phoenix Radio Top 100s from the 60s, 70s and the 80s and the 90s. On the air across the weekend, Saturday and Sunday, 29th and 30th of August. Vote soon and put the weekend aside to find out how your choices fare.

All right, Rob's writing in saying that there will be 80s machine next hour. But right now, here's Vanessa Williams taking us in the final half hour. Cover of the Isley Brothers, Work to Do.

work to do. Vanessa Williams there. Yeah. So much work to do. Work, work, yeah. All right. Work. And let's go from Vanessa to NXS. Need you tonight.

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1: Yes, indeed you can. And just like this song right now, it's going nowhere because it did not play. Here's Gabrielle.

Gabrielle Going Nowhere. And here's Halo James, Could Have Told You So.

to tell you what, let's bring this afternoon delight to a close with a little bit of MJ from 1987. And you know he's bad. Of course, Rob is going to be up next with your 80s head machine and then all that jazz, which I believe will be Richard today. And then Grandma is going to take us out with the happening. I will, of course, be back tomorrow with the weekly herbal remedy. And Rhonda will be in the afternoon delight chair. And we have other great programming for you. Kaz should be back on the air tomorrow after her holiday, assuming she's fully recovered. And here's Michael.

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1: All right, thank you, Herbals. Here's the news.
2: Andy Burnham is to review the early prisoner release scheme. It follows concerns by the family of murdered police officer Andrew Harper, who've been told two of her son's killers may be freed from prison early. From September, thousands of offenders in England and Wales will be eligible to be released under the Sentencing Act. But the new Prime Minister is vowing to re-look at the scheme.
3: I feel for the family it's an appalling crime that was committed. The main perpetrator will not be subject to any early release. Others involved have potentially been identified, but I've spoken to the new Justice Secretary. We will review the policy together.
2: Meanwhile, on day three of his premiership, the PM's confirmed there is no immediate commitment to increase the income tax personal allowance threshold, and he's also reinstated a £2 cap on bus fares across England to help struggling households. The FA has charged Southampton's head coach, Tonda Eckhart, over the Spygate scandal. The club admitted secretly filming a training session held by playoff opponents Middlesbrough in May and were thrown out of the Championship playoffs. The former boss of Southern Water has been charged alongside three others over an alleged plan to manipulate water quality tests. Matthew Wright's accused of conspiring to defraud the Environment Agency in a bid to avoid paying millions of pounds in penalties. A modelling scout linked to the convicted sex offender Jeffrey Epstein's been found dead in a suburb of Paris. 69-year-old Daniel Siad's name appeared thousands of times in the Epstein files, which were released by the US government. And Phil Foden has committed his future to his boyhood club, Manchester City.
4: It's always been a dream of mine to play for City. I'm lost for words, really, to continue my journey. I've had so many great memories here, winning a lot of trophies, and I've enjoyed every single day.
2: Speaking on Manchester City's official TV channel, the 26-year-old has confirmed he's signed a new four-year deal. That's the latest from Radio News Hub. I'm David Hall.
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2: Weather. A dry evening for most with clear spells. Cloudy across northern Scotland and parts of Northern Ireland with some light drizzle or rain at times. A few fog patches towards dawn, a low of 13 degrees Celsius.
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6: 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Thank you once again to Herbals for a great show. We're going to dive into 3 hours of 80s goodies now. So feel free to come on a little journey with me, okay?

right, that's the Buggles and Elstree. Good afternoon. Hope you're doing well. It's Rob here till 4 o'clock, and it's still hot, isn't it? Yes. Very warm indeed. Good afternoon to Claire, who's listening. Hello, Claire. Good afternoon to Kaz, who's back off holiday. Hello. Absolutely shattered she is. Let's see if she'll last until the end of the programme. I doubt it. Big hi to Anna, who's hard at work. Hello to you. And hello to Kathy as well, who's awake and arrived just after the news. Well, no, just while the news was on, actually, believe it or not. So hello to you. Who else have we got listening? Sabrina is listening. Hello, Sabrina. She thought it was the record machine, but no, it's me. Honestly, it is. So that's good, isn't it? Who else would you want it to be at this time on a Wednesday? All right then, so it's all your 80s faves, plus all the ones you don't hear anymore, till 7 o'clock, and here's George Michael doing it for you.

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1: George Michael, and that is Faith on your 80s hit machine here with Rob. All your 80s faves plus the ones you just don't hear anymore. If you've got any requests, then let us know. One person who's definitely got requests is Chris of the Maddocks, and we'll be seeing what he's after in a little while, so stick around for that, won't you? Here's the Thompson Twins now. You Take Me Up, the Machines Take Over mix.

lots of love out there for the Thompson twins. Sabrina enjoying that one, and Claire as well. So that is great. Thank you for that. Much appreciated. Okie dokie, back to 1981 with

off set then, that's Bed Sitter on your double top 10 last Saturday. We played Animal Nightlife and Love Is Just the Great Pretender, so I thought we'd revisit them today and play Mr. Solitaire, because it's just so good, isn't it?

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Great tune, one that doesn't get played very often. On the other hand, this one does, doesn't it? But it's all right, though, because it's a great tune. It's Blancmange, Living on the Ceiling. I think Claire likes this one.

Okie-dokie then, that's Wang Chung. You have fun tonight, the 12 inches of fun mix. Hello Chris, he's listening and he asked for another couple of tunes. We'll get them on now for you. This is Whitney Houston. You

Great stuff, Aha, Take On Me, Chris asking for that one. Thank you, Chris, for your three songs there, and I hope you enjoyed them. And we'll continue with some Cyndi Lauper. The Goonies Are Good Enough, from the film of the same name.

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1: Yeah, let's get your last news and weather for today. We don't seem to have any news there. Just bear with me a second, everybody. What's happened to the news? Come on. Don't do that to me. Okay, what's going on here? News, we're going to have you right now. Okay, thank you.
2: The Prime Minister is to review the early prisoner release scheme. It comes after two of the killers of murdered policeman Andrew Harper could be eligible to be set free. Holly Hughes reports.
3: PC Harper was 28 years old when he sustained fatal injuries while responding to a quad bike theft in Berkshire in 2019. Jesse Cole and Albert Bowers were handed 13 years in custody for his manslaughter. His widow Lizzie has been told the pair could be considered for early release, but Andy Burnham says he'll review the scheme.
4: I've spoken to the new Justice Secretary. We will review the policy together.
3: Under the new Sentencing Act, 6,000 criminals are set to be released, but ministers have so far failed to rule out who will be exempt from the scheme.
2: Meanwhile, the new PM's continuing his drive to tackle the cost of living crisis. He's capping most single bus fares across England at £2. Next, the number of police officers sacked from forces in England and Wales has hit a record high. Some 461 officers were dismissed in the past year, up from 426. The US is set to announce a deal which would allow Saudi Arabia to develop a nuclear program. President Trump is expected to confirm the move, which could be worth billions of dollars to American companies. Final preparations are underway for the opening ceremony of the Commonwealth Games in Glasgow tomorrow. The Scottish city stepped in after the Australian state of Victoria pulled out of hosting the Games. First Minister John Swinney says it's a remarkable achievement.
5: I'm so proud of the city of Glasgow who've made these Games possible. Without the city of Glasgow, the Games could not have happened, and they've stepped in to make sure this competition can happen, and it's a tribute to the strength of the approach of the city of Glasgow and the operating company that's delivered these Games.
2: An Amazon founder, Jeff Bezos, is being linked to a consortium which has expressed an interest in buying a minority stake in Liverpool Football Club. Bezos, one of the world's richest men, could become part of a syndicate which is looking to invest. That's the latest from Radio News Hub. I'm David Hall.
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8: Phoenix Weather.
2: A dry evening for most with clear spells. Cloudy across northern Scotland and parts of Northern Ireland with some light drizzle or rain at times. A few fog patches towards dawn. A low of 13 degrees Celsius.
1: Okay then, here is your second hour of the 80s Hit Machine. Hope you're doing good. It's Rob here. Till 7 o'clock, Duran Duran, play next. Oh, lovely. Here we are then on this lovely Wednesday evening, just around tea time in the UK, so you can let us know what you're having.

Human League then, doing Human. Great stuff, all the way from Sheffield. Let's jump over to the US, shall we, with a bit of Iggy Pop.

That is Madonna. Who's that girl? And here's Paul Young. Yeah, can't go wrong with a bit of Love of the Common People, can you? Kevin played this last night. Thought we'd play the extended version today.

Yeah, Paul Young, love of the common people. Good evening to Grandma. Hello, Grandma. Hope you're doing well. And Grandma's saying about the other song talking about common people. That's not from the 80s. That's Pulp, isn't it? But yes, I know what you mean, Grandma. Yes, that's the one. Good evening and thank you for listening. Well, good afternoon to you. We're going to be enjoying the happening later from 8 o'clock UK.

Bit of Pebbles there and Girlfriend. Hello, Herbals. All right. There he is. He'll be back tomorrow. And he wants a bit of Paula Abdul, Cold Hearted. Have the extended version on me.

There's the Bananas then, Robert De Niro's Waiting. And we continue with those Beardy Weirdies. Yes, it's ZZ Top. And of course, it's that quiz question, isn't it? Which member of ZZ Top didn't have a beard? Yes, it was Frank Beard.

That's, what are we talking about now? Oh yeah, ZZ Top, that's right, couldn't think there for a second. That's Legs, of course, and here's Haircut 100 from 1982, and Love Plus One. Don't forget, by the way, Cara in the Morning with you in the morning, 7 o'clock UK, very early on the US Eastern. And she's got all the usual stuff for you between 7 and 10, including your last-minute snuggle, the papers, what's on TV, and your 5 after 9. It's all happening tomorrow morning from 7, or when you wake up, whichever happens first.

Cut 100, Love Plus One on your 80s hit machine. It's all your 80s favourites, plus the ones you just don't hear anymore. And forward to 1985. And a good tune, doesn't get played too much these days. A little bit heavier on the 80s hit machine. It's Killing Joke, Love Like Blood.

There's Kellen Jett then, Love Like Blood on your 80s hit machine. Quite a heavy one, that, isn't it? And from the heavier side of things to the more high energy side of the 1980s with Mikel Brown, So Many Men, So Little Time.

Mikael Brown. So many men, so little time. On your 80s hit machine with Rob, playing all your 80s favourites up until 7 o'clock tonight. And here is something else completely different. Oh, it's those Pet Shop Boys. Love Comes Quickly.

Another Pet Shop Boys and Love Comes Quickly from 1986. Nice to hear that one again. One of theirs that seems to get forgotten about. One person who we definitely can't forget about is our very own Terry Bear. He's here. He says he's listening after pottering around and going through the motions, really, because he didn't have much sleep last night. So, yes, hopefully you'll have a better night's kip tonight, eh, matey? Hope so. Play this one for you. It's Kit Creel and the Coconuts. Annie, I'm not your daddy.

Yeah, he was always a bit of a showman, wasn't he? Auguste Darnell, otherwise known as Kid Creole and the Coconuts, Annie, I'm Not Your Daddy, from that lovely summer of 1982. And continuing with Erasure and Ship of Fools, another one that kind of gets forgotten about. Great 80s pop record playing here on your 80s hit machine.

Yeah, spot my deliberate mistake there. I said it was Ship of Fools, didn't I? What I meant was The Circus. And while that was playing, Harry said good evening to us all. So good evening, Mr. Chicken. He's with you at 7 o'clock with the jazz programme for a whole hour of terrific jazz. And Grandma Rachel's got a happening for you from 8 o'clock. That's how it's looking for you. Right, here's the Bangles. And they're doing In Your Room.

There we go then. That is the Bangles in Your Room, and continuing with Daryl Hall. Great tune, and you don't often hear the 12-inch version of this either. It's Dreamtime.

from 1986. Toffee company today. It's always interesting when we start the 86 machine on a Wednesday. We never normally know what direction it's going to take. And we've had a great show today, haven't we? Loads of stuff we haven't heard for ages, loads of extended versions, and a nice bit of listener interaction as well. Herbie enjoying Daryl Hall there. Thank you, Herbals. Great stuff. Right, just one more from me, and I'll be back tomorrow with your Afternoon Delight programme. Take care and have a great rest of your Wednesday. We've got Harry with the jazz, plus Grandma Rachel has got a happening. And don't forget, Cara in the morning when you wake up. I'll catch you tomorrow at 1 o'clock. See you then.

Did you know there's a happening every Wednesday on Phoenix Radio? You can join Grandma Rachel each week for 2 hours of music from the 1960s. In the second hour, there's a count-up of top songs, one from each year from 1960 to 1969. Grandma Rachel usually picks the songs, but if you like, you can get in touch a few days before the show and let her know which songs to inflict on, I mean share with, everyone else. Rachel loves requests during the show as well. So put some flowers in your hair, send in some chatter bits if you feel like it, and join Rachel for a happening every Wednesday at 8 p.m. UK time, 3 p.m. Eastern, only on Phoenix Radio.

Phoenix Radio on a Wednesday night with all that jazz, and it's me. Yeah, I'm back again. Richard's not available tonight, so you've got me instead. The good old-fashioned chicken himself, Harry Mason. That was the Ted Heath Orchestra with Jack Parnell on vocal and their version of Route 1066. Loads and loads of people have done that one as well, including, of course, the Rolling Stones on their first album. However, we don't play the Rolling Stones when it's a jazz hour, do we? Welcome to the show. Good to have you all here. And a big thank you to Rob for the last 3 hours of music from the 1980s. We've got an extended version of 1 o'clock Jump from the Count Basie Orchestra just a little later in the show. But for now, Russian Lullaby with Teddy Wilson.

Yes, indeed. On a V-disc there. Teddy Wilson and friends with Russian Lullaby. And if you've just joined us, welcome to the show. Terry's here with us, sitting outside listening to the music. I wish I was sitting outside, Terry. I ought to take this lot out in the back garden and reset it all up and do it all over again. Maybe not. Maybe I better stay put and just get on with it. And Herbie Allen is, I think, around as well. And the rest of you, Rachel's probably listening somewhere, getting ready for her show at 8 p.m. UK time, The Happening. And if you want to get in touch during the show, the email address is thechicken@phoenixradio1208.com. 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You can also text the studio using one of the phone numbers you will find on our website. But if you do that, make sure you put the word Phoenix in front of any message that you send. And now, we promised you a long version of Count Basie's 1 o'clock jump. The only thing that I got wrong is that it's not the Count Basie band on this recording. It is that of Benny Goodman. But a wonderful version, over 7 minutes long, of the brilliant 1 o'clock jump.

Super jazz on a Wednesday night right here on Phoenix Radio with the Benny Goodman Big Band and a 7 minutes, 35 second version of the 1 o'clock jump. Wonderful, wonderful music. If you've just joined us, welcome to the show. Harry Mason here with you up until 8 o'clock when Rachel will be with you for 2 hours with The Happening. Now, I want to take you back to September 1955, and in particular to a small town in California called Carmel by the Sea, and in particular to Sunset School, where Errol Garner did a live concert for students and staff alike. And this is a song from it.

the brilliant Errol Garner there, and the nearness of you from Sunset School in California back in 1955. And now the Count Basie Band with Rockabye Basie.

The Count Basie Orchestra there and Rockabye Basie. Where they got the title Rockabye, you think you're going to have a lullaby there, wouldn't you? Anything but. Taking us way back in time there with the Count Basie Orchestra. Fats Waller is up and coming in just a few minutes. But before that, I believe we have something really quite special here on the Jazz Show. Terry, feast your ears around this one. For many years, Louis Armstrong had the tune When It's Sleepy Time Down South as his theme song. And there are all kinds of versions. I must have at least 10 different versions of the tune in my record collection. But this has got to be by far the best, the wonderful trumpet playing of Louis Armstrong.

The amazing, great late Louis Armstrong there, when it's sleepy time down south. His theme tune, the full instrumental version of it, there's nothing quite like it, that particular tune. Wonderful, wonderful. This is Wednesday Night Jazz with me, your good old-fashioned chicken, Harry Mason, and up and coming at 8 o'clock. It will be Rachel Watt with The Happening. 2 hours of wonderful sounds from the 1960s. But now, time for Fats Waller. Three tunes from him, starting with this.

These two lucky eyes look right into her eyes, and they're the loveliest eyes in the world. And here on exhibition, yes, exhibit A is a pair of arms. They came straight from heaven where they held an

0: 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We, the people.
1: Oh, why not? Oh, yeah, Fat Swallow there, All My Life, and then the theatre organ, St. Louis Blues, and We the People. And we'll have more from him next time I'm in the Jazz Chair. Now then, shall we change the mood completely? We absolutely will. Here's Ella Fitzgerald with the Duke Ellington Orchestra and Something to Live For.
2: I have almost

the great lady herself, with the Duke Ellington Orchestra there, and Something to Live For. And you know, one of the great joys of my life, and that of Chris as well, because we both did this, we had the great pleasure, and I would go further, privilege of meeting Ella Fitzgerald in Manchester way back in time in the 1980s, I think. Anyway, it was way back somewhere around about that time. We had an excellent little meeting with her in backstage after one of her concerts in Manchester, and that was absolutely wonderful. Now then, from one class lady to another, Sarah Vaughan.

Sarah Vaughan and Words Can't Describe. In just over 10 minutes' time, Rachel will be with you with 2 hours of great music from the 1960s in the happening and taking us a little bit nearer to her now, the wonderful saxophonist Ben Webster. You'd be so nice to come home to.

You'd be so nice to come home to. Ben Webster and Coleman Hawkins on the saxophones there on that one. We're getting towards the end of the show. I'll be back with you Friday night in the Chicken Shack at 8 o'clock UK time when we bring you sounds from the 1960s, 1950s and even going back to the 1940s. And also, Glenn Miller will be here at the beginning of the second hour of the show. So why don't you join me for some great nostalgia, taking us way back in time, Friday night at 8, right here on Phoenix Radio. Rachel's up and coming very soon, but we're going to try and sneak another couple of tunes in, at least part of them. This one from Cleo Lane. First off, let's slip away.

Super sound of Cleo Lane there and Slip Away, which pretty well brings us to the end of another All That Jazz. Richard, we'll be back with you for the next 2 weeks, and then you'll have me again after that. In the meantime, Rachel's up next with The Happening. I'll see you Friday night, and I'll leave you with Sonny Stitt with the Oscar Peterson Trio and Easy Does It. Good night.

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0: Hello, everyone. 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
1: We love you, Grandma. Oh, yes, we do. We love you, Grandma. Oh, yes, we do. When you're not near us, we're blue. Oh, Grandma, we love you. Yeah, yeah, yeah.
2: Oh, far out, man. It's that crazy chick, Grandma Rachel, and the happening. Out of sight.

Hello, my darlings. Welcome to The Happening. I'm your grandma, Rachel, and this is The Happening. I have no idea what's going to happen in this show. I never do. I have sort of a minimal playlist, and Herbie is having way too much fun with the theme from last Monday's tea party. So there you go. He's here. He's hanging out in the telegram room. If you feel like, you know, saying hey, you know, that sort of thing, you know. I can't find where you are, darling. I'm sorry. I'll look later. Oh, there's Malia. Hello, darling. Hello. I don't mean to complain. Well, actually, yes, I do actually mean to complain. But it is, the last time I checked, which was an hour ago, and the temperature's still climbing, it was 101 degrees. And it had a heat index of 112. So, you know, anyway. Right. Come be in the telegram room with us if you want. It's fun there. Malia and I are the co-founders of what's it called? The Weather Wimps Club. That's us. Malia and I started the Weather Wimps Club several years back, and we've done an admirable job, if I do say so myself, and I do. We complain about a lot. There we go. Now, we have, this song is like required because we have an extreme heat warning. We have 112, and there was 112, and it's supposed to go up to 116 for the heat index. We're going to be lucky if it stops there, but we're not going to be out in it. So, here is Martha and the Vandellas, because this song is required on a day like today. You know.

Oh my goodness, if I was actually dancing to that song, which it almost requires that, you know, I would probably just, you know, drop over from heat exhaustion. So it's good that I'm not, that I'm sort of wired to the chair. That's good. Let's see. Oh, Malia is having a glorious day up there. She, as being one of the weather wimps, and she's not holding up her end of it. She's loving weather up there right now. Oh, I actually don't blame her. It's pretty nice. And the girls are horseback riding, so, you know, they're happy, and it's pretty wonderful. I forgot to tell you the email address is rachel@phoenixradio1208.com. If you put an at sign in front of that, @rachel@phoenixradio1208.com, you can send me a Mastodon toot. Or you can come join us in the Telegram room. So that's what you can do. What am I doing here? I'm Terry. I forgot to say hello to Terry. How rude. He said he was going to be here. That's because I told him I gave away one of the songs in the count up. And he's excited, so he's here. Now, let's see, where are we here? Oh, I have to play this because it's my favorite summer song. We all have our own particular favorites. I know mine, Malia's, and Sarah's so far. So if you have a favorite summertime song, let me know. Sarah's is not legal. She doesn't get to hear hers today, but I can, and Malia can if she wants to. She knows what it is. Here we go. This is Sulai and the Family Stone.

There we go. Yes, indeed. Well, Malia, you are now officially excused from having to request your favorite summer song because Terry Clasper did it for you. Say thank you, Terry. Mm-hmm. Thank you, Terry. Here we go. Love and Spoonful.

Oh, yeah. Yeah, San Francisco. Yeah, that was cool. Yep. That was, and Malia just wrote, yep, that's my favorite has been. I know, man. It's great because, you know, between us, we pretty much keep it covered, you know. Now we're gonna, I don't know how somebody came up with this idea. I just can't imagine. But we're gonna go to the Summer of Love now, and we're gonna play Scott McKenzie, who did like a 2 minute and 52 second long commercial for the City by the Bay.

There you go. We got Scott McKenzie and the Summer of Love, Come to San Francisco, gentle people with flowers in their hair, in this group in the UK that did a 15-minute show. I want to say it was like once or twice a week or something. Janet told me about it. I wouldn't have known otherwise, but they were called the Flower Pot Men. And the Flower Pot Men probably heard the Scott McKenzie song, you know, gentle people with flowers in their hair. I'm in. Are you guys in? Yep, we're in. Let's go to San Francisco.

let's go to San Francisco. They were afraid I'd just take off and go, see, I'm going, bye. No, I've committed to sitting through this show, and then all bets are off. No, that's not true. It's not true. I'll be there on Friday, just like always. Now, let's see. Where am I here? That was the flower pot man. Yes. Yes. And now we have a little contribution from Herbie. This is really interesting. And I'm saving the very best for last, in my humble opinion. So, but where I'm trying to sort of go in chronological order, okay? So we're going to start with like 1963. I think this song was out in 63. It's Jimmy Gilmer and the Fireballs. And it's a Sugar Shack. I love this song.

All right. That was, of course, Jimmy Gilmer and the Fireballs and Sugar Shack. And the thing about it is that this is an extension of Monday's show. And some of you were around for that and some weren't. But for those of you who were, this is an extension of that because it celebrated tea. And that was the answer to the 6.5. And it had lots of tea things in it. But Herbie said, be not afraid. I will bring you more on Wednesday. I was pretty excited. So, and I thought of one that I wanted to play. You know, I really did. It's pretty out there, you know, because, well, anyway. So I was excited. So here we go. The next one came out in 64. It came out on their first album. It's a four tops. And it's called Tea House in Chinatown. I wonder which Chinatown they're talking about. Do they have one in Detroit? They might. I don't know. I know they have one in San Francisco and L.A. and New York, but that's all I know.

Oh, and Herbie and Rhonda are both going. It's the San Francisco one, you know. I'm going. What's the San Francisco what? Oh yeah, the Chinatown. And yeah. And they both told me that the Four Tops are singing about the one in San Francisco. And since I was busy chatting my tiny brains out, talking to all of you, I have no idea what this song is about, except I assume that he met someone who utterly changed his life in a tea house in Chinatown. That's what I'm guessing, you know, but I wasn't paying attention. You know how I am. Let's see, where am I here? So we have our tea house and everything and our sugar shack. Well, now he wants some coffee because he figures that coffee drinkers ought to get fair mention. I agree with him. I'm both things, actually, although I rarely drink tea these days. It's easier to come by in the UK. You can buy these enormous bags of, like, I don't know, what is it, 400 tea bags or something? It's huge. It's this big bag of tea bags. And so, you know, you can have tea whenever you want. I used to make gallons of this stuff. And, but coffee drinkers ought to get equal mention. So here they are, because it mentions coffee in this song. That's all it does. That is all it does. But here we go. Here's the casinos. Then you can tell me goodbye. That's a long time for a trial period, you know?

There we go. No, that was me pointing out the coffee line right after it happened. Yes, I know that it's very tacky and considered bad manners. That has never stopped me from doing anything, you know. I don't have any problem being tacky at all. You should know that. Okay, so now we got, we're going to come back to the sugar, but we're going from 1963 when we talked about the Sugar Shack and to 1969 when we're going to repeat ourselves. Sugar, sugar. Mighty Archies, really? Okay, here we go. Because people put, I used to put sugar in my tea, a tiny bit of sugar in my tea, but never in my coffee, or I don't put anything in my coffee. About once a year, I put a little bit of Irish whiskey in it, that's it. Oh, I forgot, this is a required sing-along. You have to sing this song. Let's go.

That would be a good use for like a frisbee or something. You know, Terry said that one of his sisters, is it the one I know? Anyway, bought this when it was out, and and it hung around his family for years. I would have definitely turned it into a frisbee. No question about that. It's just, you know. Now, we're to the end of Herbie's original set having to do with the Tea Party. The one that I thought of was the one that he wrote me back, and because I forgot what it was. I knew what I wanted to hear on Monday, but I forgot, you know, because I forget things. And so Herbie writes and he goes, one more, I want one more. Okay, all right. It was this one by Randy Newman, and it was exactly the one that I was thinking of. Later, it became a hit for Three Dog Night. Got lots of airplay, at least. I don't know how high it went in the charts, but got, you know. But Randy Newman's didn't so much. But Randy Newman wrote it, you know. And it's just, this song is wonderful, and it does talk about tea. Mama told me not to come. Gotta listen to your mama.

Isn't he wonderful? Okay, we'll go back now to about 1963, I think. I'm pretty sure. I don't know. The Shirelles, because it made me think of that young man. I said, you ought to listen to your mama, right? You know, mama told him not to come. She was right, too. Here's the Shirelles. Mama said, this song's been covered by lots of people.

How'd she know? You know, days like this. Anyway, that was the Crystals. Mama said there'd be days like this. You need to listen to your mama. Here's the Crystals. And this is Uptown. This is a good song. This is where I learned the meaning of the word tenement.

That's the Crystals, and that's Uptown. Good song. And then I thought, my goodness, this is heavily weighted in favor of the girls here. Although we did have some Randy Newman and stuff, you know, so it's not that bad. But anyway, here's Neil Diamond, just because he's real good. This was the first song I heard from Neil Diamond, and it made me pay attention immediately.

Solitary Man. That was Neil Diamond. You know, if you're gonna have, you know, a debut hit, that's the way to do it. You know, nice. Then the next one was Cherry Cherry, and I was like, wait a minute. It's still a good song. Don't get me wrong, you know, but it's very different. It wasn't one of those, well, that worked, so let's make it again and see if it'll happen again. It was not like that. All right, so now we have the Hollies, because I always think of Terry when I hear this song. I can just picture this young Terry. It's just too cute.

The Holly. And Terry's talking about his sister Lynn bought, played that, and you could hear him carrying on at the end of it, and I need to hear that. I just do. I don't know if she still has it, but I need to hear that. I'm going to bring you guys up to the what is that called? The top of the hour, yeah. The top of the hour, with a one of the greatest earworms of all time. It's not going to be a required sing-along. I dare you, as they say in this country, which I have no idea what it means. I double dog dare you, right? Okay. To not sing along with this song. This song needs to be sung along with. That's just all there is to it. So there's that. And then I would like to point out that the classic, right after the promos, is really very special because it is, it was out in 60, I don't know, 5 or something like that, I think. But the thing is that it was originally done in 1958, and it's a classic from then, but that's completely illegal. But it was redone, and now it's completely legal, so it's a classic in a double sense. Oh, Rachel, hush. I'll see you after the break. Sing along. Go ahead.

0: 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That's 5 on the East Coast of the States. The show's called The Selection, and it's presented by both myself and Sue Morgan. Sue will be here on Tuesdays and Thursdays, myself on Wednesdays and Fridays. And we'll both have a rich mix of music and features to keep you entertained across the morning. In the first hour, we'll have a top 10 at 10. Could be from either side of the pond. It will be from this time back then. Can you work out where then is? In the second hour of the show, amongst other things, we'll have 3 gentle songs in the coffee break. And the third hour, well, that's all down to you and the songs you fancy listening to. The Selection, Tuesday through Friday from 10 to 1 in the UK, 5 to 8 on the East Coast of the States. We'd love to see you.
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There are many ways of getting a hold of me. Once again, that's the Weekly Herbal Remedy with me, Herbie Allen, every Thursday at 4 p.m. UK time, 11 a.m. Eastern, right here on the station playing more music. Phoenix.

Big finish there, guys. That was Peter and Gordon, and To Know You Is to Love You, which was done originally by the Teddy Bears, which included Phil Spector, and that's how he got his start, but that was about 1958 or so. So, anyway, there you go. To Know You Is to Love You. It's time for the count-up, and what I decided to do this week, just for something new and interesting, was that I would take the newest, the song that rated highest on the chart that was new to the chart. So it would say new, and it would be, you know, those kind of songs. So we're going to start with 1960. This song goes out from me to Terry because I just love him dearly. Here's Ken Dodd, otherwise known as Dottie, if you're Terry or me. And love is like a violin. Interesting. Some love is like a fiddle.

There we go. That was Dottie. Bless his heart. Yes. Love is Like a Violin. Interesting song. Very interesting song, actually. It has a lot of strange points to it, but it's good. It's a good song. It's a fine song. Nothing basically wrong with it. Doesn't rhyme, but that's okay. We're up to 61, and we have Adam Faith, and this is called Don't You Know It. Don't You Know It. Oh, I'm sorry. 1961. Keep expecting Lonely Pup in a Christmas Shop, you know?

Don't you know it? The most interesting thing about that song, obviously, is at the sound effects. I want to know who is in charge of the sound effects, whose idea they were, where they found a telephone that sounds like a modern-day telephone. This is back in 1961, right? It sounds for all the world like they got an office phone in there. You know, and the little whistle, little slide whistle and stuff. Who's in charge of all that? That's very interesting stuff. Yes, well, anyway. This is Nat King Cole, and they said in the thing it was with George Shearing, but I couldn't find it on my database, but I'm pretty sure it is. And it is Let There Be Love. Yum. And this is the, highest ranking new song on the chart.

oysters under the sea. Let there be wind, an occasional rain.

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I think that was just delicious. That was Nat King Cole. I'm pretty sure that was George Shearing, actually. Excellent piano work. And Let There Be Love. I particularly am fond of the Let There Be Someone to Bless Me Whenever I Sneeze. I think it's nice that the whoever it was put that in there. I don't remember who wrote that song. I could ask Google and she'd know, too. Okay, now we got 1963. We have Brenda Lee. This is I Wonder. So, I know it, but I can't remember how it goes.

0: pretty good. She's, you know, pretty young when she did that. She was pretty good. That was Brenda Lee, I Wonder. I don't remember that song. And by 63, I was pretty switched on to music, so I'm surprised. I don't know how well it did over here, at least, but... Now we have Billy Fury up next, and again, he didn't get much airplay over here. This is It's Only Make-Believe.
1: 1964.
0: Nothing wrong with make-believe. Sometimes it's very useful.

Is it just me, or are there a lot of big finishes here in this particular count-up? I'm not sure, man. It's a lot. This is one that we all know. Feel free to sing if you want. These are the Beatles. This is the title song from their second movie, Help.

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1: In the immortal words of Cole Porter, anything goes. And that's certainly the case every Friday at 4 p.m. when I'll bring you 2 hours of whatever takes our fancy. There might be a bit of Frank Sinatra.
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That's sweet. That's a very sweet song. It's called Visions, and it's by Sircliffe, who wasn't Sircliffe when he did it, but that's okay. Now, this says that it's by the Kinks, but the database that I found it in says it's by Dave Davies. And he and Ray started the Kinks, Ray Davies and Dave Davies. Why would you name your child that? I just want to know why you would do that. But nobody's ever explained it to me. But anyway, it's 1967. It's Death of a Clown. If your name were Dave Davies, wouldn't you sort of be inclined to write a song like that?

There you go. That was the Davies Brothers. How about that? And The Death of a Clown. Interesting song. I think Manfred Mann did one similar to that, but I might be wrong about that. I don't know. Have you ever had one of those days when your brain just said, you know what? I think I'm taking the day off, you know, kind of like Bruno Mars and the Lazy Song, you know, doing nothing today, right? Okay, now, this is Tom Jones, whose name wasn't really Tom Jones. He was named after a book, a character in a book, sorry. And help yourself to my lips, to my, oh, ew.

See why I did it that way? I mean, that's how he does it. Ew. Oh, sorry. That's how he does it, though. Tom Jones, help yourself. Yes. Oh, to his lips. Oh. And now we have Rainbow. No, we have. This is really difficult. We have Love Affair, Bringing On Back the Good Times for 1969. And then we're going to have another Love Affair song, but I'm not going to probably double play them. I'm just going to have it. Anyway, here is the last of the count up. This is 1969. This is Love Affair, Bringing On Back the Good Times. 1969. I can think of things that would need to happen for that to happen.

That was Love Affair, and that was okay, I'm gonna play another one. This is Love Affair, same people, and this is called Rainbow Valley, and it's by Love Affair.

I don't think they did anything here. Oh, sorry. I thought it was ending. It sounded like it was going to end.

Sorry about that. That was, I have to play this because I always associate it with the other one. This, we just played Rainbow Valley by Love Affair. This is Peppermint Rainbow, and Will You Be Staying After Sunday? And it, they just remind me of each other.

on the 17th, I think. July 17th. Freddie Cannon left the party. He was actually known as Freddie Boom Boom Cannon. And although it doesn't say that on the title bar, but he really was Freddie Boom Boom Cannon. I don't know why exactly, except he sounded like a rowdy boy back in the 50s and early 60s and such things. So we're going to play Palisades Park from Aaliyah, because it's a great summer song, she said, and she was one that told me about his passing. And then Way Down Yonder in New Orleans is the first... I

remember hearing of him. That was back when I was about seven, maybe. No, I was older than that. I had to be older than that. I had to be like in the 10 or 11 years old, something like that. Anyway, here's a Freddie Boom Boom Cannon double play for you.

Yeah, I was 9 years old, you know. That's the first I ever heard of him. Freddie Boom Boom Cannon. Rest in peace, Freddie, and thanks for the music. And now we have two for Chris. I don't know if he's actually here. I haven't heard from him. There we go. But he sent me a couple of requests, so I'm going to play them just in case he gets to listen to them live. We're going to start with the Dave Clark 5. Can't you see the cheese mine? Excuse me. And then we're going to do Surfer Girl. All you snoggers can have a little extra free dance to Surfer Girl, okay? Okay.

Guess what? It's time for me to go away. I know the Beatles are singing, and I know that. It's time for me to go away. I'll see you on Friday at the wine bar. Tell the people you love that you love them. I love you. I'll see you Friday. Bye.

Hi, this is Auntie Woody inviting you to join me for Child's Play. If you're a child, or a child at heart, you'll find lots to enjoy. Silly songs, stories of Pooh, Paddington, and Dr. Seuss, Disney, and lots more. My daughter Evelyn joins me when she can, and we would both love to hear from you. So tune into Child's Play every Sunday at 10 p.m. UK time, 5 p.m. Eastern, on Phoenix Radio.

afternoons, Monday through Thursday, here at Phoenix Radio, are filled with a delightful mix of music, features, and presenters. Rhonda, Herbie, and Rob will be your hosts. They'll bring you some number ones, some gentle tunes, and some musical memories to help you through 3 hours from 1 to 4 p.m. UK time. That's 8 to 11 a.m. US Eastern Time.

It's Harry Mason here, and I want to invite you to join me every morning at 10 UK and 5 US Eastern for the Funky Chicken Show. We'll have some wonderful music for you over the 3 hours, including several features, the Motown Magic Spot, Nice and Easy, and Mrs. Chicken will be here in the second hour of the show. And we will also have a star of the week in each and every show. So why don't you join me every Monday morning right here on Phoenix Radio.

0: Are you good at solving riddles?
1: Well, I've always been pretty clever at that. What do you mean, like, what's black and white and red all over, that kind of thing?
0: No, Al, I don't mean that. How about this one? What will it be this week?
1: What will it be this week? I'd have no idea. Well, I don't know who would.
0: Well, I do. Just ask Rhonda Stagner, 10 o'clock on Friday evenings, 5 o'clock in the States, and she'll be able to answer the question of what will it be this week.
1: So are you saying there's going to be a lot of riddles?
0: No, it's going to be a lot of music, and if you'd like a little hand in what it might be this week, you can also send in your request. So join Rhonda.
1: Hey, I can take it from here. What will it be, 10 p.m. on Fridays, 5 p.m. in the States, right here on the fabulous Phoenix Radio. So, did I get the riddle?
0: No, but it's a really good show. You should tune in.
1: Okay, I will.